0: They are a life duo, living together as a married couple, and devoting passionate energy to artistic expression about the community that they live in, with myriad other contributions to that community, both artistic beyond the musical ones and social. 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This is Peter Halpern thanking you for listening in tonight. Woodstove Studios Presents comes to you every Sunday evening at 7 p.m., either with a concert like tonight or an interview with the artists. 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Thanks again. Hope you have a great night. 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
3: 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I've got a lot of great new music for you here today, including one from a new band called Forsyth, whose debut album is going to be coming out early next year, but they've just released their first single. This is Gray Funnel Line from Forsyth.

That's Rick Berlin and friends in a song called We're All In This Together here on MVY Radio, the New England Sound. We also heard Kamaya Diggs, whose newest record is called Green, and the song is Compare Myself to Myself. And Forsyth started us out here with Gray Funnel Line, a single from their upcoming record, which is going to be released in early 2027. You're tuned into the New England Sound on MVY Radio. Coming up now, we've got Caroline Cotter, whose new record is called The Answer, and this is I Am the Light.

That's a track from Lizzie McAlpine from her new record Angel. That's called The Crowd. We also heard Breachway, whose new album features a song called Gold Rush. And we started off that set with Caroline Cotter and I Am the Light from her new record The Answer. 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This is the New England Sound. My name is Matt Smith, and I'm bringing you on a musical journey across New England, coming to you every Tuesday night at 9 p.m., rebroadcasting Sundays at 8, and online streaming and archived at mvyradio.org. We've got Bo Thayer coming up next with the song The River Is a Wise Old Soul.

0: He lived for 11 years, and when she left, he took it bad. He said, I'll narcotize my way out of my failure. And on the Reedsy River Bridge, he closed his eyes and ceased to live, colliding with a rusty fishing trailer. There go the swans in smoky air. There go the branches everlasting, slash and stash within our care. There go the carp, there go the perch. There go the last motor that works across the coolness of the pond. There go the swallows and the swans. There go the swans. Freddy comes to me at night, tickling toes and flicking lights, and he messes up every one of my dreams. And I would move out of his house, but Yaz is here and we got kids now, so I'm hoping he's just looking out for me. There go the swans in smoky air. There go the branches everlasting, slash and stash within our care. There go the spring, here come the tourists. There's the work that they got for us. There's us still in bed some mornings, downy hoarseness in our voices. Pairs of wings who meet in creek and heat. The dew sweet underneath the leaves, the lifting lights that linger. Little bugs in little fingers gathering moss across the stones. A hatchet halfway to a bone. Grist the gold, the kiss the mold, the land unsold, a new aglow, two matches touch and sizzle sing. And this is what the spirit brings when there is nothing not on fire, and there's no one else to be. There go the swans, gliding. There go the swans, gliding.
1: 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We just heard from Max Garcia Conover, and the song is September 13th, 2026, There Go the Swans. Before that was Johnny Irian, who's got a new song called Love's Lucky. Kayla Blackburn's first release is called The Hardest Thing, and we had both there. And The River is a Wise Old Soul. Coming up now, we've got Joby Riccio, whose record that came out earlier this year is called Face the Feeling, and this is the song Easy.

song is Tian Mi Mi. Kevin is someone I've known since, gosh, probably more than 30 years ago. Before that was Wallace Field and The Wedding Gown from her new record, Fantasy. And Joey Riccio brought us Easy from Face the Feeling. You've been listening to the New England Sound on MVY Radio. We're closing out here with a band called Rosine, and this is featuring Allison Brown and Mark O'Connor. It's a project from Forrest O'Connor, who went to Harvard University, and I met him back years ago. This is a new track from that project. It is called It Never Ends. Thank you so much for tuning in. Keep listening to great music from around New England.

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Now it's time for a replay of Uncharted Waters on MVY Radio. Welcome to Uncharted Waters. I'm your host, PJ Finn, for the next hour. Lots of new releases. Our featured artist tonight is the Suitcase Junket, and so we'll play several tracks off the new record called To Go On. Plus, new songs in tonight's program from the late, great Todd Snyder, something from a Western Mass band called Gentle Hen. And believe it or not, I'm going to play a song from Def Leppard. I never thought I'd have the chance to say that on Uncharted Waters, but it's true. We start off, though, with the Jayhawks. Here's Kingston Girl on Uncharted Waters on MVY.

MVY Radio. My 13-year-old self is very happy. Def Leppard, believe it or not, covering Heroes. They have a new box set coming out, and they did that David Bowie tune. CJ Solar and the Old Souls. CJ Solar's been to the station a couple of times as he comes for the Martha's Vineyard Songwriters series that happens in September. And he's got a new record out, and that's Black Label Blues. We heard some Canadian artists, Victoria Staff and Elfrida, a song called Stumbled Into You, a new one from Tallest Man on Earth called Over Boda, and the new Jayhawks track, Kingston Girl. That's Uncharted Waters, the beginning for tonight here on MVY. In the middle of the program, we dive into a record we're excited about. Suitcase Junkets is an artist we've been following for a long time. He's in concert. You know, he's basically a one-man band. He plays guitar, but also, uses both his feet for percussion, and it's mostly homemade instruments. And, that's what he does live. On record, he might expand beyond that and bring in other sounds. He doesn't just do it one man banding. He's got a new record called To Go On, and I thought we'd play some stuff from it. Let's start off with this one. It's called Born Wolves. This is the Suitcase Junket, featured artist tonight on Uncharted Waters on MVY.

MBY Radio. That is music from the Suitcase Junkets. The new record is called To Go On, and that's a tune called Put Your Phone Down. Born Wolves, the song before that. Matt Lorenz, who is the Suitcase Junkets, one-man band. Matt lost his sister in 2022, Kate, and Kate's name does appear on this record, and was apparently, not surprisingly, a huge influence on some of the direction of these songs. Here's a track called Don't Worry. It's the Suitcase Junket, featured artist tonight on Uncharted Waters on MBY.

0: MVY Radio, Blindside Memory, a track from The Suitcase Junket, one of four tracks we played from the new record called To Go On. It's our featured album tonight on Uncharted Waters. We heard the song called Don't Worry, and you hear Matt, the singer, talking about his late sister who passed away in 2022, Katie. Put Your Phone Down and Born Wolves from Western Mass's own The Suitcase Junket. We want to say thanks to Nest and Feathers for supporting Uncharted Waters. 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Todd Snyder passed away this past year. Great songwriter, beloved in the Nashville community, just a kind of a singular a delightful weirdo and troublemaker and a great songwriter. He had recorded an album shortly before his passing, and it's going to come out this fall. Here's a track from it. It's called Solid Country Gold. 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
1: Deep blue neon, Bud Light light. Bud it to my left, Bud it to my right. Oh, honky tonk, Saturday night. Mixing in the politics and fixing the fight. If there's anything to get them back getting along, it's a good old fashioned title stopping country song. For the

MVY Radio, Uncharted Waters. That's the artist Rady Pete, coming from Ireland. Still, I love him. Evan Nicole Bell, Oh Mama, the band Curiosity Shop, Wandering Arrow, and Todd Snyder, the late great Todd Snyder, Solid Country Gold. Time for just a couple of more tracks on tonight's Uncharted Waters on PJ Finn. We'll end the show with Langhorne Slim doing a new cover tune, a song that will be instantly familiar to you. Langhorne Slim is on Dual Tone Records, and they're celebrating their 25th anniversary. So Langhorne Slim did this track for their 25th anniversary. Before that, though, from Western Massachusetts, here's a band called Gentle Hen. This is Let's Stay Up and Watch the Sunrise on Uncharted Waters. I'm PJ Finn. Good night.

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1: It's the music of Anushka Shankar tonight on The Hot Seat here on MVY Radio. I'm Amy Vanneman. In this hour, we'll hear my conversation with Anushka at this year's Newport Jazz Festival in Newport, Rhode Island, and we'll hear some of Anushka's music. Anushka Shankar is a masterful sitarist, film composer, published author, impassioned activist, the first Indian woman to be nominated for a Grammy Award. She's an honorary member of the Royal Academy of Music. And her sister is Nora Jones. Her father, sitar virtuoso, the late Ravi Shankar, the legendary sitar master, and her teacher. She began performing as a teenager alongside her father, performing Indian classical music. And by her fourth studio album, Rise, released in 2005, she decided to express herself in music that was more her.

0: Amy Vanneman here at Newport Jazz. And I am very pleased to welcome Anushka Shankar. Welcome to Newport Jazz.
1: Thank you so much. I'm happy to be here.
0: This is your first time.
1: It is my first time.
0: Amazing.
1: Playing here.
0: So how was your experience on stage?
1: I mean, great. It was like a really lovely audience. And it's one of those festivals where obviously you know about it before, so it feels special just coming and showing up. And yeah, the vibe felt great.
0: So you introduced your band. Your band is phenomenal.
1: Yes, they are.
0: Particularly moved by your clarinetist, your clarinet slash keyboard player.
1: Yes.
0: When did he join the band?
1: So I first heard him about 15 years ago, and he absolutely floored me.
0: He's got Aaron a really,
1: Gosh. Aaron Gosh, he's got a really unusual style of playing the clarinet. Like,
0: yeah.
1: Just very spiritual, very wild. And his kind of playing style in his own music, he comes from a jazz background, but also it really is very influenced by his Bengali and folk roots. And so there's like just an unusual tenor to what he does. And so he's kind of been on my mind for a long time. And like with Sarathi Korwar, whose music I've loved for years, who's the drummer on this album and on this tour, it kind of like slowly felt like this was the right time. So we've been together for a few years now, touring the last three albums.
0: Right.
1: And it's been great.
0: So you went through a difficult period of divorce, I believe, right? What inspired Chapter One?
1: Chapter One was on the back of a pretty painful period. It was kind of coming out of the pandemic. It was some severe illness of someone I love.
0: Oh dear.
1: And I was feeling quite like just frozen with the helplessness of it all. And simultaneously was aware I needed to make music and just didn't know how to make music while I was feeling that flattened. And finally I just started picking up my sitar in really simple, tender moments, like sitting with my kids when one was asleep next to me. And, you know, I just started finding a way again to play in a really, really simple way that I'm not making, you know, the next big record. I'm just playing my heart. And so that was the seed of Chapter One, was just really trying to capture moments wherever I could.

0: led me into thinking of chapter 2, How Dark It Is Before Dawn, to go into a deeper journey of healing. Mm-hmm. And finally, chapter 3, We Return to Light, where you're in the new day and it's all, you know. Yeah.
1: Right.
0: Yeah.

0: And how much is the activist work that you do in support of women's rights and in support of, you know, the other
1: refugees,
0: yeah. How much is that in your music? Or is it hard to say?
1: It's hard to say. I mean, I think sometimes quote-unquote activism happens separately. Like, it's what you lend your voice to, it's what you go and do in your other time, but it's also, you know, I organize benefit shows, I curate benefit shows for an organization called Choose Love, which is one of the UK's main refugee humanitarian aid organizations, and I did a whole album at one point written in response to the humanitarian refugee crisis called Land of Gold. So sure, it influences it, but I'd be wary of saying that it's an inspiration, you know, that's
0: right.
1: Not, but there is a flow. Like, I feel like over the years there's less separation between me as a musician and me and what I'm doing in my non-music time, so it does all flow in a way,
0: right.

0: Do you feel like being a mother has changed your music?
1: Hugely. So that journey started, you know, when my first son was born, which he's 15 now, which is crazy. But I felt like something really cracked open in me. And I think around then is when I started a long, slow journey of getting more and more vulnerable in my music and thinking of albums and music less in terms of what I was presenting to the world and more just trusting and putting love out there through my instrument. And it also weirdly made music the less important thing, in a way that I think was actually really healthy, because,
0: right. because it had been central
1: and now it wasn't. It was still hugely important, but not the most important thing, and I think that gave me a lighter touch in a way that I needed.
0: Interesting. Like literally a lighter touch.
1: Yeah.

0: You've been nominated for a Grammy.
1: Oh, yeah.
0: A dozen times more?
2: I think it's 13.
0: 13 yeah. times now. It's so exciting. And you were a presenter recently?
2: I've been a presenter twice. No, three. I've been a presenter twice. I've performed three times. Yeah, I've done a lot with them, except winning, you know.
0: I was going to say, and so the natural progression would
2: doesn't
0: be,
2: seem to be mine so far.
0: Well, I think it's coming. I feel like it's coming.
2: We'll see. I mean, I simultaneously want it and think it would be lovely, and also think it doesn't mean anything really in a bigger sense of things.
0: It wouldn't change your music.
2: I don't think it would change my music. I don't think it would change my musicality. But of course, awards have a material impact in career and all of that. So I'm aware that it would be something, and I'm not saying I wouldn't like it. I'd love it, but it's also not something I'm gunning for.
0: Right.
2: You know.
0: Yeah. And if you were gunning for it, it wouldn't necessarily...
2: I mean, you know, there's people who've talked to me about, like, this is the kind of album. Like, do this kind of album, and then we can really strategically push that, blah, blah, blah. And it's like, a lot of the times, that is what happens. You know, I'm not saying that's how it always happens, but there is a lot of strategic thinking involved, and there's a lot of time spent...
0: Media push.
2: There's media pushes. There's also months and months that people, if they have the time, putting into networking and meeting and going to the lunches and going to the... And fair enough, I'm not knocking that, but, like, I tour and I parrot, and I'm not going to go, like, carve out 4 months to go and...
0: Do a media blitz.
2: Yeah, yeah.
0: Yeah, it doesn't seem like something you'd want to do.
2: Exactly, yeah.
0: Yeah. So, yeah. So you hope that the Grammy comes based on the merits of your work, period.
2: But I also think, you know, and this is, again, I think it's apples and oranges. I think every time that you're chosen as one of five records out of all the records eligible for that category in the world, that is a huge win. And then you have a 20% chance of actually winning. But I think to come from thousands to five
0: is quite an honor.
2: Is a win, and for that to happen 13 times is a recognition of a career, you know. And,
0: absolutely.
2: And I think I do get a lot of, like, gratitude and pride for that, because maybe that's more than one win and then never making a record that has an impact again, you know? Like, you never know. It's weird stuff.
0: It lifts your career and your profile if you care about profiles.
2: Yeah.
0: You know, and it's just a recognition of the amazing music you are making at your body of work.
2: Thank you.
0: What are you most excited about, like, right now?
2: We've got a couple more small tours coming up with this cycle, which has been going for a few years. We're going to parts of Asia I haven't been to in over a decade, which I'm really excited about later this year.
0: And you grew up in London and in Southern California, is that
2: and
0: right?
2: India as well.
0: And
2: yeah,
0: India.
2: Yeah. And so we'll be playing Hollywood Bowl this weekend,
0: wow,
2: and then doing Asia later. So yeah, some exciting stuff. But I'm also getting in the studio, and I've been doing some really exciting collaborations that are not stuff I'm talking about yet. But it's really, really exciting, and it's that's the best stuff is when you're in studio and making new music.
0: Creating,
2: it's magic. I love
0: nice.
2: It. Yeah.
0: Oh, well, thank you so
2: thank
0: much.
2: You. Thank you.
0: Anushka.
2: Absolute pleasure.
0: For taking the time.
2: Thank you.
0: And best of luck with the next thing.
2: Thank you very
3: Quick
2: much.
3: Quick question, okay, if I may ask. Collaboration.
2: Yes.
3: Who have you collaborated with?
2: Oh, my God. I mean, I've been really lucky. I mean, some of my earliest collaborations when I was, like, 20 were staying in Herbie Hancock.
0: Yes.
3: Who we just saw recently.
2: Yeah, and it was like, okay, that's where you... and it was incredible. And then... I worked with people like Rodrigo y Gabriela and Lenny Kravitz, and then more recent years, you know, Patti Smith,
3: yes,
2: and did something for His Holiness the Dalai Lama.
3: Really?
2: Just really beautiful. Like, I think collaborations are such an amazing way to get to kind of grow out of what I would do myself, you know.
3: Oh, absolutely.
2: Worked quite a bit with my sister Nora Jones on a few different records.
3: Yes.
2: I love it. Yeah.
3: Yeah. We saw Esperanza Spalding last year on the vineyard.
2: Wow.
3: It was incredible.
2: I've been talking to her for years, actually.
3: Yeah.
0: On Chapter One, Anoush
2: Arooj Aftab produced
0: yes,
2: her, and I worked
0: she's
2: on her.
0: Incredible.
2: Love. She's one of my closest. So
0: wow.
2: Yeah. That's a nice question. Thank you.
0: Yeah, great question.
2: Thank you very much.
0: I'm
2: going
0: to
2: leave this just because all I've got is this. Thank you so much.
0: Yes. And that was my conversation with Anushka Shankar at this year's Newport Jazz Festival. My husband, Stan, who had been sitting there all the while, just
1: couldn't contain himself any longer and had to hear some details about Anushka Shankar's many collaborations. I'm Amy Vanneman. I hope you've enjoyed hearing some of the music of Anushka Shankar in this hour on the Hot Seat tonight. I'm going to leave you with a track from the aforementioned Herbie Hancock from the Imagine Project in the year 2009, where Anushka Shankar played on the track with Wayne Shorter, Herbie Hancock, and others, and Chaka Khan on lead vocals. The final track, it's called The Song Goes On.

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2: Happy Thursday, everybody. Rich Rogers here, hanging out with you for Positive Vibrations. Want to thank Brian Sanchez for another amazing ladies' night on the Blues at 8. Now it's reggae time. We do this every single Thursday, an hour of reggae. And we want to thank our sponsor, A.D. Lisnikovska Fine Gardening, for supporting every single week. But now, let's see. So last week I did some newer reggae, things like that. This week, Outermost Roots and Blues Festival out at Nauset Beach, put on by G-Love. I'm going to highlight a few of the bands that are going to be playing. We're going to kick it off with a track from Aldous Collins. 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
3: Good morning, I know it's gonna be

MVY Radio. That's G-Love and Special Sauce, the legendary Baby's Gut Sauce. Before that, we had Sunday Vibe from G-Love. Then we also had another G-Love track, as we're doing, I'm highlighting artists that are playing this Saturday at the Outermost Roots and Blues Festival. G-Love puts it on, so I had to do three of his tunes. The G-Love tune I kicked that little set off with was Shine For You, and that was with Slightly Stupid. Before that, Grateful Dub, Brown Eyed Women from the Sugar Shack Sessions, and then a instrumental Shakedown Street from Grateful Dub with Melvin Seals. And kicking off that set, Aldous Collins, Bernadette, and Good Morning from Aldous Collins. Also, all those artists are playing the Outermost Roots and Blues Festival at the Nauset Beach parking lot this Saturday. You can find your tickets at outermostrootsandblues.com. I want to thank AD Lisinikovska Fine Gardening for supporting Positive Vibrations every single week. So right now, I'm going to play a couple tunes from past artists at the Outermost Roots and Blues Festival. And last year they had Steel Pulse as a big headliner, so I'm going to play a couple tracks from Steel Pulse and then dive a little deeper into the last few Outermost Roots and Blues Festival's past artists, as this weekend is the new edition of Outermost Roots and Blues Festival. 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

MVY Radio, that's Mahali, Light It Up with Collie Buds. Bumpin' Uglies in there with Island Time. We also had Steel Pulse, Roller Skates, and Steel Pulse also kicked that set off with Your House. What's happening, everybody? Rich Rogers here hanging out with you on Positive Vibrations, our reggae show. I'm doing a Outermost Roots and Blues Festival special. So the first set, I played a couple tunes from artists that are playing this year. Now I'm kind of diving deep into the last few years. Steel Pulse, Bumpin' Uglies, Mahali all played last year. Year before, I'm going to dive into 2024. Four now, right? Yeah. Gonna have a song from I Am Tonga, John Brown's Body. Then we'll dive a little deeper and go back to 2023 as we wind up closing out Positive Vibrations today. Want to thank Adilis Nikovska Fine Gardening for supporting Positive Vibrations every single week. So let's keep it rolling. Here is I Am Tonga with Cool Down. 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

MVY Radio. That's John Brown's Body with Resonate. Before that, we had Amatonga with Cool Down. Those two artists performed 2024 Outermost Roots and Blues Festival, as I am doing a Outermost Roots and Blues Festival special. Also had tracks from last year's artists and this year's artists, such as Aldous Collins, Grateful Dub, and G-Love, and Special Sauce. So this set is going to wrap up Positive Vibrations this week. Thank you guys so much for tuning in. It's been so much fun diving deep into the history of the Outermost Roots and Blues Festival, which is happening this weekend, Saturday, just a few days away, up at Nauset Beach. You can find your information online, grab your tickets, and we'll see you there. We will have a booth set up. Stop by, say hi if you're there. G-Love doing a great job in raising money for the Friends of Nauset Beach. Well, I want to thank you guys, and I want to thank our sponsors, A.D. Lesnikovska Fine Gardening, for supporting Positive Vibration every single week. So right now I'm going to leave you with a couple tunes, and this one is, this artist played the 2023 Outermost Roots and Blues Festival, Jacob's Castle. Jacob Knoll is the son of Bradley Knoll from Sublime, and this was a few, now he's leading Sublime, but this was when he had his band Jacob's Castle, and this is an acoustic version of Rivers of Babylon that he did right here on MVY Radio and Positive Vibrations.

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1: Look, man, I'm hungry when I wake up.

MVY Radio, a new song from Sheryl Crow and Jesse Wells right there called Freedom Bus. Subdudes before that with All the Time in the World. We heard the Mavericks before that with I Wanna Know. Patty Griffin was in the set with Don't Let Me Die in Florida, and Bonnie Raitt with a vintage 1975 cut Sugar Mama from her Home Plate album. Well, greetings everyone. Brian Sansis here with you on this Monday morning. Always fun to be with you guys in this time slot. I'm here with you until about 5:30 or so. So as always, looking forward to a really fun morning of great tunes. Speaking of which, on the way, we have Darling Side on deck here at MVY Radio.

MVY Radio, new music from Milk Carton Kids right there. That was called Blinded and Smiling. Jack Johnson before that one with From the Clouds. We heard Doran Jones in the set with I Don't Know Why. And Darling Side with Green Light to kick things off. Well, good morning, everyone. Brian Sansis here with you. How's it going? Thanks for stopping by and checking out what MVY has to offer. Always great tunes, as you know, including On the Way, track from The Boss from 1980, up next on MVY.

Monday yet again, and that means the Blues at 8 is back on tonight. I'll be back here with you guys at 8 p.m. hosting the Blues at 8 for Bill Narkowitz, who is away for a bit. So tonight is Monday, and that means classic and historic blues. We go way back in time to the old scratchy recordings and pay homage to the legends of the blues. So if you dig the blues, you will dig the Blues at 8. It's on tonight at 8 p.m. Up next, we got a track from Mike Campbell and the Dirty Knobs on MVY Radio.

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MVY Radio, some new music there from Bedwin. That was called A Long Way to Fall. REM was in the set from 1984, South Central Rain. Amethyst Kaya before that with Tender Organs. We heard Tyler Ballgame, a new song from Tyler, Live It Down, and Joan Osborne with Shake Your Hips to kick off that set of music. Well, good morning, everybody. Brian Sance is here with you in the 1 a.m. hour. How's it going out there? On the East Coast, it is early, and it might not be so early for our worldwide listeners, so I gotta say greetings to our streamers around the globe. Thanks for checking out MVY at any time of day. Up next, we got a track from Sister Sparrow on MVY Radio.

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0: MVY Radio. That was some new music from Sunvolt called Serenade Song. Willie Nelson before that from 2002, his song Maria. We heard Coldplay with Yellow and Sister Sparrow with Gold. Well, good morning, everybody. Brian Sansis here with you, enjoying all the colors of that set, the yellows, the golds, and everything in the spectrum of great music. Up ahead, we got a track from Vampire Weekend, up ahead on MVY Radio.
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2: Showers continue overnight with breezy conditions and a low of 50 to 55. Then we could see a few showers linger into the morning hours for our Monday holiday with patchy morning fog. Otherwise, clouds are going to gradually decrease with breezy conditions and a high in the mid-60s. We're clear to partly cloudy for Monday night. Temperatures get down to the upper 40s to low 50s. Then breezy on Tuesday, partly to mostly cloudy. Temperatures get up to the mid-60s. Then a few morning showers possible on Wednesday, partly to mostly sunny, breezy, 65 to 70. I'm meteorologist David Morin, MVY Weather.
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MVY Radio, that was Rhiannon Giddens' new song, Hope is the Thing with Feathers. We heard Iron and Wine and Fiona Apple together on All in a Good Time. We heard another cool collaboration in the set, Robert Plant and Alison Krauss from 2007, Gone, Gone, Gone. And Vampire Weekend led off the set with Don't Lie. Well, good morning, everybody. Brian Sances here with you on this Monday morning. I will not tell you a lie when I say that there's epic tunes up ahead. Mark Knopfler, Ziggy Marley, and The Swell Season all coming your way on MVY Radio.

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MVY Radio, that was a new song from Sierra Ferrell called Trying to Love You. Pretenders before that with Love's a Mystery. We heard Roomful of Blues in the set with That's a Pretty Good Love. The Warren Treaty with a new song before that with You Can't Hurt Me Anymore. And Talking Heads, a vintage 1977 cut with Pulled Up. Well, good morning, everyone. Brian Sance is here with you on this Monday morning. Thanks for pulling up to MVY. And tuning to 88.7 here on the East Coast, or streaming at mvyradio.org, or did you know that MVY has its own app now that you can download so you can listen to MVY anywhere you go? Just check it out on the App Store of your choice. It is for free. Up next, everybody, got a track from Ryan Montbleu on MVY.

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MVY Radio, a new song from Joy Oladokun right there. That was called Nothing Comes Easy. My Morning Jacket was before that with I'm Amazed. We heard Carly Simon going back to 1988 with Never Been Gone and Ryan Montbleu from 2010, a tune called Carrie from his Heavy on the Vine album. Well, good morning, everyone. Brian Sansis here with you on this Monday morning. We're getting our week started off in the right direction here with some great tunes and a good hang, of course. Thanks for stopping by, guys. On the way, we've got a track from Jesse Malin right here on MVY Radio.

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MVY Radio, Joe Pernice and Amy Mann teaming up for a new song called Deep Into the Dawn right there. We heard Sturgill Simpson from 10 years ago, Keep It Between the Lines. Tracy Chapman with Sing For You and Jesse Malin with Before You Go, all in that set. Well, good morning, everybody. Brian Sances here with you. Hope you're enjoying the tunes. I was digging on that Sturgill Simpson song and contemplating that it was already 10 years old. To Keep It Between the Lines, such a rad tune. And I remember when it came out, and I kind of think of some of these songs as someone who's listened to MVY for so many years. You know, I just call them MVY classics when I hear it, like, come on, and I'm with my girlfriend or I'm with somebody. I'm like, oh, that's an MVY classic right there. And I think that one falls into that category. It's been 10 years, so yeah, I'm going to call it that. All right, we got more great music on the way. David Wax Museum, Jayhawks, Not a Surf, all heading your way here on MVY 89.3.

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MVY Radio, a great collaboration between Michael McDonald and Susan Tedeschi right there. To Know You is to Love You from the B.B. King Blues Summit 100 album, which is absolutely amazing. Before that, the ballad of Peter Pumpkinhead from XTC from 1992. And if you remember, one of the great tunes from Dumb and Dumber, one of my favorite movies of all time. Lainey Jones, before that, with Not Alone. We heard Goose with a new song, Good Times, End Times. And I'm with her at the top of that set with Game to Lose. Well, good morning, everyone. Brian Sansis here with you guys. We're creeping into the 3 a.m. hour here on the East Coast. And I was just thinking about that tune from Michael McDonald and Susan Tedeschi from the B.B. King Blues Summit 100 album that Joe Bonamassa released. It is such a just stacked album of great collaborations and blues music. And if you're into the blues, please feel free to join me on the Blues at 8. I'm filling in for Bill Narkowitz right now at this time. And tonight, being Monday, is classic and historic blues. It's an hour of paying respects to the trailblazers and legends of blues. At least Monday night is on classic and historic blues. So please feel free to join me if you're up at that time, 8 p.m. tonight and every weeknight. Up ahead, we got a song from The Decemberists and Gillian Welch on MVY Radio.

0: MVY Radio, new tune from Father John Misty right there, The Expanded Universe. John Cruise before that with Missing You. We heard Indigo Girls from 1997, Get Out the Map, and The Decemberists and Gillian Welch with Down by the Water. Well, good morning, everybody. Brian Sansis here with you on this Monday morning, and the Indigo Girls definitely dating themselves with that song title from 1997, Get Out the Map. It reminds me of some of my adventures traveling the country, and we'd have to get out the actual big map that we'd open up and follow the highways and the roads with our finger and just use that to navigate where we're headed, and much different from today's screen-filled life. Up ahead, we got a track from the very talented Courtney Barnett on MVY Radio.
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3: Showers continue overnight with breezy conditions and a low of 50 to 55. Then we could see a few showers linger into the morning hours for our Monday holiday with patchy morning fog. Otherwise, clouds are going to gradually decrease with breezy conditions and a high in the mid-60s. We're clear to partly cloudy for Monday night. Temperatures get down to the upper 40s to low 50s. Then breezy on Tuesday, partly to mostly cloudy. Temperatures get up to the mid-60s. Then a few morning showers possible on Wednesday, partly to mostly sunny, breezy, 65 to 70. I'm meteorologist David Morin, MVY Weather.
0: All right, back into the tunes. As promised, this is Courtney Barnett with Dead Fox on MVY Radio.

MVY Radio, new song from Tift Merritt that was called Finest Feelings from her Sugar album. St. Paul and the Broken Bones before that with Fall Moon. We heard Donovan Frankenreiter before that with Life, Love, and Laughter, and Courtney Barnett kicked off the set with And the Broken Bones before that with Fall Moon. We heard Donovan Frankenreiter before that with Life, Love, and Laughter, and Courtney Barnett kicked off the set with Dead

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MVY Radio, that was a new song from Rhiannon Giddens called Carolina Rain. Sting before that from 1996, I'm So Happy I Can't Stop Crying. Norah Jones in the set with Thinking About You. Andrew Bird with Manifest and the Allman Brothers Band going way back to 1969 for their classic Whipping Post. Well, good morning, everybody. Brian Stances here with you in the 4 a.m. hour here on the East Coast. Hope everybody's doing well and getting this Monday started off right. We're going to keep the music rolling with a track from Margaret Glaspie coming up next here on MVY Radio.

MVY Radio, that was a new song from Death Cab for Cutie called Stone Over Water. Patty Griffin before that with Ohio. We heard Amos Lee from 2006, 20 years ago, with Supply and Demand. And Margaret Glaspie with Act Natural. Good morning, everybody. Brian Sances here with you in these early AM hours. How are you doing? Hope you're well. Thanks for tuning in to MVY Radio. We got a tune coming up from James Taylor from 1991 up next here on MVY Radio.

MVY Radio, that was a new song from Pokey LaFarge called My Baby Loves Me. The Grateful Dead going back to 1971, before that with Me and My Uncle. Ricky Lee Jones with Lonely People and James Taylor with Slap Leather. Well, good morning, everybody. Brian Sands is here with you on this Monday morning, thoroughly enjoying the tunes with sets that include the likes of James Taylor and the Grateful Dead. Personally, some of my favorites, and I'm just chilling here on a Monday morning with you guys until about 5:30 or so. We got the Avett Brothers, Lake Street Dive, and Tom Petty all on the way here at MVY Radio.

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0: MVY Radio. Some new music there from the Rolling Stones in 2026. That was called Mr. Charm. 10,000 Maniacs, going back to 1987 with Gunshy before that. We heard Josh Ritter, For Your Soul. Fantastic Cat with a new song in that set with Don't Let Go. And Chris Robinson Brotherhood with Rosalie. Well, good morning, everybody. Brian Stances here with you. Hope your Monday is getting off to a great start. I'm about to head out the door and pass the mic to Amy Vanneman. She's going to take you through the morning hours here at MVY. Please, feel free to join me tonight at 8 p.m. for the Blues at 8. I'll be filling in for Bill Narkowitz, and we'll be jamming out to some classic and historic blues. So please join me for the Blues at 8 tonight at 8 p.m., and have yourself a great Monday out there, everybody. 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
1: Good morning. It is 6 o'clock and time now for the MVY Radio News. I'm Amy Vanneman. Here are the headlines for today, Monday, October 12th. In local news, more than a year since its approval, the Massachusetts Department of Conservation and Recreation has not yet acted on their plan to cut a preliminary 52 acres of white pine trees from the Manuel F. Corella State Forest. Decades ago, the pines were planted in an effort to kickstart a lumber industry on the island. When that didn't work out, the forest was majorly left alone. Now the white pines have grown so thick that the other species in the area are having difficulty surviving. According to the Vineyard Gazette, the DCR has shared that although they have difficulty sourcing a crew to take on the job, they still intend on following through. The department's original plan was to have a forestry company come down and cut an initial 12 acres to test their strategy before moving on to another 40. They intend to eventually restore the area back to a sand plain grassland that would support the growth of short grasses and shrubbery. Last Tuesday, the island's coastal conference took place at the Martha's Vineyard Film Center, presented by the Woods Hole Oceanographic Institution's Sea Grant Research Foundation. The conference takes place on the island every other year. This year, the Wampanoag Tribe of Gay Head Aquinnah, the Martha's Vineyard Commission, and the State Coastal Zone Management Office led the conversation. Tufts professor Farshid Farhard took the floor to share about the collaborative effort between the Wampanoag tribe and Tufts University to study erosion of the Gayhead Cliffs, their goals to support coastal research, and being proactive about preserving the historic and sacred landmark. The study was originally to be funded by NASA, a decision made back in 2024, but following the change in federal administration, the grant was withdrawn. Despite this unfortunate decision, the tribe persevered. They applied and were subsequently chosen for a grant from the Massachusetts Office of Coastal Zone Management to continue their plans with Tufts instead. Other topics at the conference included discussions over rising water levels and storm preparation, restoration of wetlands, and a sneak preview of the state's upcoming fishing report, which is set to be released later this month. In world and national news, Ukrainian President Volodymyr Zelensky says Russia is still striking Ukraine's energy facilities.

0: facilities, despite U.S. President Donald Trump's claim of an energy ceasefire. Speaking at the Warsaw Security Forum in Poland on Monday today, Zelensky said he is willing to honor the agreement if Russia does, but said that following Trump's statement that Russia struck energy facilities, including a power plant in the northeastern city of Kharkiv, a gas production facility, and a civilian gas station. The European Union's top diplomat is skeptical of the ceasefire, noting that there are no signs that Russia will respect it. Meanwhile, a Russian drone attack on Sunday in Kharkiv killed 3 people and injured 9 others. Ukrainian air defense forces intercepted 89 Russian drones overnight into today. A federal judge has ordered President Trump to cancel any remaining television commercials paid for with millions of dollars in taxpayer money to promote his political message. The administration said the ad campaign was already coming to an end. The judge sided with a coalition that challenged the ads in an illegal misuse of funds. She told the administration to cancel any remaining ads, including any set to air Sunday night, in granting a temporary restraining order. Asked for comment, the White House referred to an October 5th social media post from Trump in which he defended the taxpayer-funded ads as, quote, rather standard, but amid backlash said he would pay for them from his political fundraising. The Steamship Authority's reservations-only policy is in effect all day today for boats traveling between Woods Hole and Martha's Vineyard. While there are no standby lines for vehicles, you may attempt to book a reservation for a vehicle as late as 1 hour before departure time. Boats between Woods Hole and Martha's Vineyard are running on time. Boats between Hyannis and Nantucket are also running on time. No standbys in Hyannis. And 4 cars and 2 trucks in standby on Nantucket. Here's our morning forecast.
1: Some areas of patchy fog this morning, maybe a few showers, becoming sunny, breezy, high 60 to 65. Clouds begin to build in again tonight, lows dropping down 48 to 53. Partly to mostly cloudy tomorrow, high 63 to 68. More sunshine than clouds Wednesday, breezy, mild. A small craft advisory is in effect through 11 p.m. tonight for areas south of the islands, north winds 15 to 20 knots, decreasing down to 10 to 15 knots in the afternoon for the Nantucket Sound. Seas 3 to 5 feet. 6 to 9 feet south of the islands and a visibility 1 to 3 miles in areas of morning showers and fog. I'm meteorologist Minia Bird, NVY Weather.
0: It is 56 degrees in Newport, Rhode Island, 58 in Falmouth, in Hyannis, 58 here on Nantucket, 59 here on Martha's Vineyard in West Tisbury. It is 58 degrees. At 6:06, that's the MVY Radio News. I'm Amy Vanneman. Back to the music here with James McMurtry on MVY.

0: MVY Grace Potter from Trespasser, a sister album to Mother Road, the album she did a few years ago, Love Me Not. The lead single, Counting Crows, When I Dream of Michelangelo, and Forgotten Coast from Mr. James McMurtry's Complicated Game, released over a decade ago. Well, it's very simple. If you missed some of the stuff that we brought to you on the weekend, you can go to the MVY Radio Archives and find, for instance, Peter Halperin's Woodstove Studios Presents. Peter Halperin has this wonderful warm studio, you know, in terms of the sound, the tone of the room. It's probably got heat too, but, you know, it's a wonderful warm studio in West Tisbury in his own backyard. And he brings in local artists for conversations and concerts and records those. And he brings them to us here at MVY Radio on Sunday nights. So if you missed the concert with Molly Knoll and Mark Lovewell, brought to us by South Mountain Company, then go to mvyradio.org/archives and find Woodstove Studios Presents. Looking at the Cape and Islands forecast for today, gradual clearing. It's drizzling as we speak, but gradual clearing today, breezy. The high 65 this afternoon. Then tonight, clouds move back in, the low overnight around 53. Partly to mostly cloudy skies for Tuesday. Tomorrow, the high 68. Then Wednesday, mostly sunny, breezy, and mild, the high 70. By Thursday, we'll have sunshine still, breezy, and cooler. Temperatures in the low 60s on Thursday. It is 58 degrees in Barnstable. The news at the top of each hour this morning, 7, 8, and 9 this morning, right here, the Morning Toast.
1: It's time for the Morning Toast. Laurel here. Today, let's toast to self-reliance. Community is wicked important. We need each other in so many ways, and often rely on the kindness of others to help us through rough patches, help us get back on our feet. But let's not confuse needing help with lack of self-reliance. It doesn't mean that in the midst of those rough patches, we're helpless. There's no shame in needing help. In fact, self-reliance turns that help into an investment because a self-reliant person is proactive with that help, brave and bold, uses that help to lift them up to meet the challenges life brings. No matter how bad the circumstances are, there are ways we can be self-reliant, even if it's just choosing to stay optimistic. That takes hard work. Let's make the most of today and take charge of our life instead of waiting around for someone else to give us permission. It takes effort, whether we need help or not, but we have a very real and important mark to make on this world. Here's Howlin' Wolf on MVY Radio.

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0: MVY. That's Palmyra. They are from Virginia, and that's the title track of Cheap Beer, their new EP. And the Auckland, New Zealand-based quartet, The Beths, led by Liz Stokes, Till My Heart Stops, is the song we heard from Straight Line Was a Lie, their album last year, and Howlin' Wolf on the Morning Toast with Laurel. I'm Amy Vanneman, and maybe you're working, maybe you have the day off. Today is Indigenous Peoples Day, and if you're looking for something to do that is not outside in the rain, you might check out Featherstone. Featherstone is a year-round community arts center if you're visiting and aren't familiar with Featherstone. It was founded in 1980, and it's the only year-round nonprofit arts center here on Martha's Vineyard. The grounds at Featherstone offer a photography lab, mono printing, weaving, pottery studios, various classrooms, a library, computer lab. There's a teen art cafe and the newly formed created art barn featuring the island's first purpose-built gallery space. But they have something happening through tomorrow. 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Today and tomorrow, the final days of this exhibit, the work on display showcases the breadth of talent in our community and offers some fine examples of the kinds of work produced in the Featherstone studios and classes. 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
0: Looking at the Cape and Islands forecast today, gradual clearing. It's cloudy and rainy now, but gradual clearing, breezy conditions, the high 65 this afternoon. Then more clouds tonight, the low overnight around 53 degrees, partly to mostly cloudy for Tuesday, temperatures in the upper 60s. Then Wednesday, mostly sunny and breezy, mild temperatures, the high 70, very nice on Wednesday. Thursday, sunshine, breezy, and a little cooler again, the high only 63. It is 58 degrees in Harwich. A track from Lucy Dacus and her solo album of last year called Forever is a Feeling on MVY.

0: MVY, Bruce Hornsby. It's been 40 years since his breakout, his breakthrough album, the number one album, The Way It Is. The latest album by Bruce Hornsby is Indigo Park. That's Take a Light Strain. He's got a bunch of guests on the album, including Ezra Koenig of Vampire Weekend. Bonnie Raitt makes an appearance. Blake Mills, producer, musician, Blake Mills, Pino Palladino, etc. And a posthumous contribution from Bob Weir of the Grateful Dead, amongst others. Paul Simon in there, Train in the Distance, from his absolutely gorgeous 1983. It's sad but beautiful. The album Hearts and Bones. And Ankles from Lucy Dacus, and her most recent recording, Forever Is a Feeling. You know, it may feel like forever. On the other hand, time might just absolutely disappear when you're fishing. I don't know. I've only been fishing twice, and it was fun. But anglers from around the country have descended upon, as usual, the 81st annual Martha's Vineyard Striped Bass and Bluefish Derby. This time of year brings people from all around the country to try to catch the big one and get on the leaderboard. And every day through the 81st annual Martha's Vineyard Striped Bass and Bluefish Derby, you can hear the daily results from yesterday by tuning in at 9 o'clock and again at 4 o'clock in the afternoon for the Derby Report. The Martha's Vineyard Striped Bass and Bluefish Derby Report is brought to you by Nelson Mechanical, John Keane Excavation, Cape Cod 5, and Bruno's Roloff. Hear it this morning here on MVY Radio following the 9 o'clock news.
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0: It is a holiday today, Indigenous Peoples Day, so no games, no morning movie quote, no at-work challenge, no afternoon mind bender, just more music. Hope you can enjoy this day. We'll have the news at the top of the 7 o'clock hour right here from his most recent, second to most recent, let's see, a recent album from Mark Knopfler, Down the Road, Wherever, on MVY.

Know what happiness is? In his eye there's a hunter's gleam. Something to look forward to. This cat's gonna get the cream. Skin of a mango is so smooth, smoother than the devil. Cut it, slice it, chop it up to the rhythm of a Cockney rebel.

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1: It is 6:59 and time now for the MVY Radio News. I'm Amy Vanneman, and here are the headlines for today, Monday, October 12th, Indigenous Peoples Day. In local news, last Tuesday, the island's coastal conference took place at the Martha's Vineyard Film Center, presented by the Woods Hole Oceanographic Institution's Sea Grant Research Foundation. The conference takes place on the island every other year. This year, the Wampanoag Tribe of Gayhead Aquinnah, the Martha's Vineyard Commission, and the State Coastal Zone Management Office led the conversation. Tufts Professor Farshid Farah Defard took the floor to share about the collaborative effort between the Wampanoag Tribe and Tufts University to study erosion of the Gayhead Cliffs, their goals to support coastal research, and being proactive about preserving the history and sacred landmark. The historic and sacred landmark. The study was originally to be funded by NASA, a decision made back in 2024, but following the change in federal administration, the grant was withdrawn. Despite this unfortunate decision, the tribe persevered and applied. They applied and were subsequently chosen for a grant from the Massachusetts Office of Coastal Zone Management to continue their plans with Tufts instead. Other topics at the conference included discussions over rising water levels and storm preparation, restoration of wetlands, and a sneak preview of the state's upcoming fishing report, which is set to be released later this month. During last week's Chilmark Select Board meeting, Hugh Taylor of the Outermost Inn proposed his idea for a water taxi route from Menemsha to New Bedford. His proposal, a summer route, available June through September with two boats running in the morning and evening depending on demand. Conceptually, it would be a 45-minute trip with a boat running at 25 knots. According to the Vineyard Gazette, Taylor presented the idea as a partial solution to the parking scarcity and traffic issues the Steamship Authority faces at their Down Island terminals. He shared his hopes that it would provide more fuel-efficient up-island travel. Also shared were details from when he approached the Vineyard Transit Authority with the idea, who seemed open to the idea, but yet have yet to make any firm commitments. The Chilmark Select Board has agreed to let the Chilmark's town administrator work with the town of Aquinnah to flesh out the details of Taylor's proposal and explore its potential. In world and national news, Robert E. Hall and Michael Woodford have won the Nobel Memorial Prize in Economics for their work on the microeconomic foundations of macroeconomic stabilization. The Royal Swedish Academy of Sciences announced the award on Monday today in Stockholm. The Economics Prize, formerly known as the Bank of Sweden Prize in Economic Sciences in memory of Alfred Nobel, was established in 1968. While not technically a Nobel Prize, it is presented with the others on December 10th. This year's prize money is 12 million Swedish kronor, or about $1.2 million. Nobel honors in other fields were announced last week. Ukrainian President Volodymyr Zelensky says Russia is still striking Ukraine's energy facilities despite U.S. President Donald Trump's claim of an energy ceasefire. Speaking at the Warsaw Security Forum in Poland on Monday, Zelensky said he is willing to honor the agreement if Russia does, but said that following Trump's statement, Russia struck energy facilities, including a power plant in the northeastern city of Kharkiv, a gas production facility, and a civilian gas station. The European Union's top diplomat

0: that is skeptical of the ceasefire, noting that there are no signs that Russia will respect it. Meanwhile, a Russian drone attack on Sunday in Kharkiv killed 3 people and injured 9 others. Ukrainian air defense forces intercepted 89 Russian drones overnight into this morning. In MBY sports, Fernando Mendoza made his NFL debut under unceremonious circumstances. The top pick in this year's NFL draft took over at quarterback for the Las Vegas Raiders in the fourth quarter of a 45-17 loss to the New England Patriots on Sunday. The Raiders trailed by the final score with 6 minutes, 6 seconds remaining when Mendoza replaced veteran Kirk Cousins, who endured his worst game of the season for a Las Vegas squad that has dropped 2 straight after opening the season with 3 straight wins. Mendoza finished 6 of 8 passing for 48 yards and an 89.6 rating. The Steamship Authority's reservations-only policy is in effect all day today for boats traveling between Woods Hole and Martha's Vineyard. While there are no standby lines for vehicles, you may attempt to book a reservation for a vehicle as late as 1 hour before departure time. Island residents with last-minute travel needs can use the Blue Line in the Preferred and Excursion programs. The Steamship Authority is reporting choppy seas. Boats between Woods Hole and Martha's Vineyard are running on time. Boats between Hyannis and Nantucket are also running on time. With no standbys in Hyannis, 4 cars and 2 trucks in standby on Nantucket. Here's our morning forecast.
1: Some areas of patchy fog this morning, maybe a few showers, becoming sunny, breezy, high 60 to 65. Clouds begin to build in again tonight, lows dropping down 48 to 53. Partly to mostly cloudy tomorrow, high 63 to 68. More sunshine than clouds Wednesday, breezy, mild. A small craft advisory is in effect through 11 p.m. tonight for areas south of the islands, north winds 15 to 20 knots, decreasing down to 10 to 15 knots in the afternoon for the Nantucket Sound. Seas 3 to 5 feet. 6 to 9 feet south of the islands and a visibility 1 to 3 miles in areas of morning showers and fog. I'm meteorologist Minia Bird, MVY Weather.
0: It is 55 degrees. Temperatures have dropped by a degree. 55 in Newport, 57 in Falmouth, 57 also in Hyannis on Nantucket, 59. Here on Martha's Vineyard in Chilmark, it is 58 degrees. At 7:06, that's the MVY Radio News. I'm Amy Vanneman, taking it back to the music with Madison Cunningham here on MVY.

0: MVY Radio. New music from Matt Lorenz, who goes by Suitcase Junket. And if you've ever seen him perform live, he's got this Rube Goldberg setup and like cool old suitcases from the 50s and 60s with all of his stuff in it. And I think he uses one to rest his foot on. And I don't know, it's a pretty interesting setup. And once he gets going, it's rather amazing to watch. One More Mile, the lead single from Suitcase Junket, the new album's called To Go On. Toad, the Wet Sprocket, Fall Down from Dulcinea, going back to the mid-90s, and Madison Cunningham, Trouble Found Me, from her debut in 2019, Who Are You Now? It is a holiday today, so we're going to rest our brains and play that much more music. No games, no morning movie quote today. We'll do it tomorrow. Fear not. No at-work challenge, no afternoon mind bender, just that much more music. I will mention, however, I mentioned this the other day, but this is pretty exciting, I think, for fans of Star Wars, the entire series. A lightsaber used by Darth Vader in The Empire Strikes Back is set to be auctioned November 12th, if you have some spare change. Heritage Auctions will host the event featuring this iconic prop from the famous duel where Vader reveals he is Luke Skywalker's father. The saber, also used in Return of the Jedi, is expected to fetch at least $1 million. It's part of a collection, if you have a spare half million, like Q Courtney Barnett. Yeah, if you have a spare $1 million or more, you might want to put your bid in. It's part of a collection of 28 lightsaber props spanning the Star Wars saga. Other items include Obi-Wan Kenobi and Anakin Skywalker's dueling sabers, Boba Fett's blaster, and a Yoda puppet hand. The auction promises to be a major event for fans of the Star Wars franchise.
1: 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And also from listeners like Joe from Pocasset, Ted from Cranston, Rhode Island, and Chilmark, Fran and Mark from New Jersey, the Kaufman family, and Lorraine and Dennis from Oak Bluffs.
0: Looking at the Cape and Islands forecast, gray now and wet, but gradual clearing and breezy today. The high 65 this afternoon. Then clouds move back in tonight, the low overnight around 53. For Tuesday, tomorrow, partly to mostly cloudy skies, the high 68. Warmer on Wednesday, mostly sunny, breezy, and mild, the high 70. And sunshine continues Thursday, breezy, a bit cooler, though, the high only 63 degrees. It is 59 degrees at Matticut on Nantucket. We'll check the MVY Radio News at the top of the 8 o'clock hour right here. Bob Dylan from Modern Times on MVY.

0: and VY Radio. He grew up in Maryland, but decided to study music in Liverpool and stayed there. Eventually now, moving to London, which is where he is these days. That's Jalen Nganda, the song Burning Temptation from the album Doctrine of Love, his sophomore album released in early June on the Daptone Records label. He's expanded his sound a little bit. It's still that retro sound, but adding some New Orleans R&B and Chicago soul elements to what he does. We had Life by the Drop from Stevie Ray Vaughan and his 1991 album The Sky is Crying. Modern Times, the album from Bob Dylan in 2006, we heard Someday Baby. Well, someday, maybe you'll have time to do, maybe you have the day off, who knows, or a shorter day because it's a holiday. And maybe you'd like to help us with our Halloween six pack. 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
2: And also from listeners like Lisa and Ken from Jamestown, Rhode Island. Christopher in Wareham and Brooklyn. Ginny and John from Storrs, Connecticut. Tad from Falmouth. And Deb with Love to Heather.
0: For those out on the water despite the weather, we've got our boating forecast coming up at 7:50. And at 9 o'clock, it's the Striped Bass and Bluefish Derby Report here on MVY Radio, 4 o'clock, the update. We are doing this every day through the end of the Derby, and the end of the Derby is in sight, today being the 12th. This Saturday, the 17th at 9 p.m. is the final moment of the 81st annual Martha's Vineyard Striped Bass and Bluefish Derby. 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
0: Music here from Jackson Browne and help from Leslie Mendelson, an artist who's from the East Coast, from Brooklyn. She recorded an album a couple few years ago now in Jackson Browne's Malibu studio and ended up working with him on this track called A Human Touch from Jackson Browne's album Downhill from Everywhere on MVY.

Human Touch, written by Jackson Brown, Leslie Mendelsohn, and Steve McEwen, the song over the end credits of the documentary film. The song was written for the documentary 5B about the nurses and doctors who opened and cared for the pioneering AIDS ward at San Francisco General Hospital in the early 80s. A Human Touch, again, co-written by Jackson Brown, Leslie Mendelsohn, and Steve McEwen. Here's Crosby, Stills, and Nash on MVY.

0: 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Shadow Captain, Crosby, Stills, and Nash, going back to 1977, and Jackson Browne, Leslie Mendelsohn with A Human Touch. It's Amy Vanneman here with you on this Monday, Tuesdays, sometimes Wednesdays, usually Tuesdays. There's a new episode of Shakedown Stream with your host, Jer Bear. The latest episode, Jer took us to Columbus, Ohio, September 30th, 1976, back in one of the many shows they played during the bicentennial at Mershon Auditorium, Ohio State University. Columbus, Ohio is the location for this particular show. It's a live dead show in its entirety, and then some, usually about 5 or 6 hours of Grateful Dead music with Jer Bear leading you through, guiding you through the experience. You can find this current episode and hundreds of past episodes by going to mvyradio.org/archives. Click on Shakedown Stream. Our morning boating forecast after this.
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2: For those planning on heading to the waters of the Nantucket Sound, Buzzards Bay, or area south of the islands, expect some patchy fog in the morning, maybe a few morning showers, becoming sunny, breezy, highs topping out 60 to 65. A small craft advisory will be in effect through 11 p.m. for areas south of the islands. North winds 15 to 20 knots, decreasing down 10 to 15 knots in the afternoon in the Nantucket Sound. Seas 3 to 5 feet, 6 to 9 feet south of the islands, and a visibility 1 to 3 miles in morning showers and fog. Water temperatures 61 to 63 degrees. I'm meteorologist Minya Bird, MVY Weather.
0: It is 57 degrees in Menemsha, but feels like 48. A track here from the Vineyard Zone, Isaac Taylor, and the album he did in 2017 called Peace in the Valley. Stay tuned for the MVY Radio News at 8.

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2: And also from listeners like Meg from West Barnstable, Callum and Margot from Marshfield Hills, Tom and Tracy from Falmouth, Sue and Bear from San Luis Obispo, California, and Nancy from Chilmark.
3: Good morning. It is 8 o'clock and time now for the MVY Radio News. I'm Amy Vanneman, and here are the headlines for today, Monday, October 12th, 2026, Indigenous Peoples Day. In local news during last week's Chilmark Select Board meeting, Hugh Taylor of the Outermost Inn proposed his idea for a water taxi route from Menemsha to New Bedford. His proposal, a summer route available June through September, with two boats running in the morning and evening, depending on demand. Conceptually, it would be a 45-minute trip with a boat running at 25 knots. According to the Vineyard Gazette, Hugh Taylor presented the idea as a partial solution to the parking scarcity and traffic issues the Steamship Authority faces at their Down Island terminals. He shared his hopes that it would prove more fuel-efficient up-island travel, or provide, rather, more fuel-efficient up-island travel. Also shared were details from when he approached the Vineyard Transit Authority with the idea, who seemed open to the idea but have yet to make any firm commitments. The Chilmark Select Board has agreed to let the Chilmark Town Administrator work with the town of Aquinnah to flesh out the details of Taylor's proposal and explore its potential. It's been more than a year since its approval. The Massachusetts Department of Conservation and Recreation have yet to act on their plan to cut a preliminary 52 acres of white pine trees from the Manuel F. Corella State Forest. Decades ago, the pines were planted in an effort to kickstart a lumber industry on the island. When that didn't work out, the forest was mostly left alone. Now the white pines have grown so thick that other species in the area are having difficulty surviving. According to the Vineyard Gazette, the DCR has shared that although they have had difficulty sourcing a crew to take on the job, they still intend on following through with it. The department's original plan was to have a forestry company come down and cut an initial 12 acres to test their strategy before moving on to another 40 acres. They intended to eventually restore the area back to a sand plain grassland that would support the growth of short grasses and shrubbery. In world and national news, President Donald Trump says he has struck a deal to obtain diesel from Russia. It's a stunning reversal of years of U.S. pressure on Moscow over its war with Ukraine and an attempt to address high fuel prices ahead of the U.S. midterm elections. Trump said on social media on Friday that he struck the deal with Russian President Vladimir Putin in a phone call. Trump's shocking announcement comes after he signed a Russia sanctions law last month that aimed to clamp down on the oil and gas revenues that fuel Russia's war against Ukraine. Ukrainian President Volodymyr Zelensky called it, quote, a weak decision, unfortunately a weak decision by strong partners. Democratic senators slammed it as a betrayal of Ukraine. The European Union has imposed sanctions on nearly 1,600 Russian individuals and companies linked to Russia's arms industry. The sanctions announced today notably target those suspected of making parts for drones and missiles. It's the biggest single listing of sanctions since the Kremlin launched its full-scale war on Ukraine almost 5 years ago. The EU also targeted 77 people accused of organizing or participating in, quote, sham elections in occupied parts of Ukraine. EU Foreign Policy Chief Kaja Kallas said more than half of the sanctions addressed the production chain for ballistic missiles used against Ukrainian civilians. In MBY sports, Fernando Mendoza made his NFL debut under unceremonious circumstances. The top pick in this year's NFL draft took over at quarterback for the Las Vegas Raiders in the fourth quarter of a 45-17 loss to the New England Patriots on Sunday. The Raiders trailed by the final score with 6 minutes, 6 seconds remaining when Mendoza replaced veteran Kirk Cousins –

0: endured his worst game of the season for a Las Vegas squad that has dropped two straight after opening the season with three straight wins. Mendoza finished 6 of 8 passing for 48 yards and an 89.6 rating. The Steamship Authority's reservations only policy is in effect all day today for boats traveling between Woods Hole and Martha's Vineyard. While there are no standby lines for vehicles, you may attempt to book a reservation for a vehicle as late as 1 hour before departure time. Island residents with last-minute travel needs can use the Blue Line in the Preferred and Excursion programs. The Steamship Authority is reporting choppy seas. Boats between Woods Hole and Martha's Vineyard are running on time. Boats between Hyannis and Nantucket are also running on time with no standbys in Hyannis, 5 cars and 2 trucks in standby on Nantucket. Here's our morning forecast.
1: Some areas of patchy fog this morning, maybe a few showers, becoming sunny, breezy, high 60 to 65. Clouds begin to build in again tonight, lows dropping down 48 to 53. Partly to mostly cloudy tomorrow, high 63 to 68. More sunshine than clouds Wednesday, breezy, mild. A small craft advisory is in effect through 11 p.m. tonight for areas south of the islands, north winds 15 to 20 knots, decreasing down to 10 to 15 knots in the afternoon for the Nantucket Sound. Seas 3 to 5 feet. 6 to 9 feet south of the islands and a visibility 1 to 3 miles in areas of morning showers and fog. I'm meteorologist Minia Bird, NVY Weather.
0: Temperatures dropping slightly in some places, 54 degrees in Newport, Rhode Island, 56 in Falmouth, 57 in Hyannis on Nantucket, 54 here on Martha's Vineyard in Oak Bluffs, it is 57 degrees. That's it for the MVY Radio News at 8:06. I'm Amy Vanneman, taking it back to the music with Wilco on MVY.

0: MBY Radio. She was inspired after she watched a Britney Spears documentary to become a singer. She was like 10 years old at the time. Julia Jacklin, from her new album, The Gem, Get Away From Me, I Think I Love You. She was raised in the Blue Mountains of New South Wales in Australia. Lost from Coldplay's Viva La Vida. Nina Simone, going back to the late 60s, just Nina Simone and her piano, Nobody's Fault But Mine, and Meant to Be from Wilco, and the album Cousin, because it was musically a cousin to Cruel Country. The double entendre was on purpose, the album that preceded the album Cousin. Well, it's Amy Vanneman here with you, and it is Monday, and we're not playing games today. We are doing things like the hot seat tonight. Dave Tomasi is more than a fan of the Allman Brothers. He is all about the Allman Brothers, and his 7th annual virtual Allman Brothers hot seat is going to air tonight at 9 o'clock. I'm voicing the hour for Dave. He's a really, steadfast supporter of MBY Radio. So thanks, Dave, for the live Allman Brothers music we're going to enjoy tonight at 9 o'clock with this week's Hot Seat, made possible by support from Beacon Advocates.
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0: We are expecting gradual clearing across the Cape and Islands today. Breezy conditions, the high 65 this afternoon. Then tonight, clouds move back in, the low overnight around 58 degrees. For Tuesday, partly to mostly cloudy skies, temperatures in the upper 60s, even warmer Wednesday with mostly sunshine, breezy conditions, mild temperatures, the high 70 on Wednesday afternoon. And then Thursday, back to continued sunshine, breezy, a little cooler, the high only 63 on Thursday. It is 57 degrees on West Chop. Our set of live acoustic and cover tunes twice a day, each weekday at 8:20 in the morning with me, I'm Amy Vanneman, and at 5:20 in the afternoon with Allison Hammond, made possible with support from Cape Symphony weekday mornings and with support from Agway of Cape Cod weekday afternoons. I've got three tracks for you here. Some live Avett Brothers, Bonnie Raitt with help from Ben Harper, and here from the live album All Night Live Volume 1, The Mavericks on MVY.

0: MVY Radio, the Avett Brothers. There's enthusiasm from their 2005 Live Volume 2, that live version of the Traveling song by the Avett Brothers. Two Lights in the Nighttime, Bonnie Raitt, Ben Harper, and Friends from Bonnie Raitt and Friends album. Released back in when was that? At any rate. And we started our set with Every Little Thing About You from the Mavericks, the late, great Raul Malo. After nearly a decade-long hiatus, the Mavericks, founded by Raul Malo and Paul Deacon, launched their own record label, Mono Mundo Recordings, and commenced with the Mono Mundo Tour. And released the album All Night Live, Volume 1. Well, it's Amy Vanneman here with you on this Monday morning. It's about 8:37, looking at our forecast for today on this holiday. Maybe you have the day off, maybe you don't. Gradual clearing today across the Cape and Islands, breezy, the high 65 this afternoon. Then clouds move back in tonight with a low overnight around 58 degrees. Partly to mostly cloudy skies for Tuesday. Temperatures a little cooler. A little warmer, rather, 68 the high. Mostly sunny, breezy, and mild on Wednesday with a high of 70. And Thursday, sunshine continues, breezy, cool, the high only 63 degrees. It is 57 degrees in Osterville.
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0: That Bonnie Raitt and Friends recording going back to the year 2006, 20 years ago. We're going to check the MVY Radio News at the top of the 9 o'clock hour right here, Michael Kiwanuka on MVY.

0: MVY cracks me up every time. Michigan from Margaret Glaspie's latest album, I Am Both. She's in Brooklyn. We had REM in the set going back to the early 90s and Out of Time, the album Half a World Away, and Mr. Michael Kiwanuka, Tell Me a Tale, from his debut in 2012, Home Again. And we hope he is continuing to recover from health events. He had a stroke. Yeah, and you'd think he was too young, but no. The news at 9. If you are looking for something fun to do here on Martha's Vineyard and you are an adult, it's nighttime before Sean's birthday, and you know what that means. Another TBD improv show to be determined. Upstairs at the Barn Bowl and Bistro for a night of completely unscripted comedy, audience suggestions, and scenes that will never happen the same way twice. That's why it's improv. You can make a night of it, grab some food and drinks downstairs before or after the show. And if you've never experienced the TBD improv troupe, they are kind of cool. They're fun, sometimes a little racy. So the show is for mature audiences. You can allow extra time for parking and plan to arrive 15 minutes before showtime. Any unclaimed seats will be released to standbys 10 minutes after the show begins. Performances take place in the upstairs event space at the Barn Bowl and Bistro in Oak Bluffs at 13 Uncas Avenue. The venue is wheelchair accessible and has an elevator, just for your information. The cost is just $17, and the event is coming up on Friday, this Friday, the 16th of October at 6:30 p.m. Get there a little early, from 6:30 to 8. It's TBD Improv, to be determined by you. It's audience participation. Again, information, tickets, and such at tbdimprov.com.
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0: It is 58 degrees in Edgartown. 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
1: Good morning. It is 9:02 and time now for the MVY Radio News. Following this newscast, we'll bring you the Martha's Vineyard Striped Bass and Bluefish Derby Report. Here are the headlines for today, Monday, October 12th, 2026, Indigenous Peoples Day. In local news, last Tuesday, the Island's Coastal Conference took place at the Martha's Vineyard Film Center. Presented by the Woods Hole Oceanographic Institution's Sea Grant Research Foundation, the conference takes place on the island every other year. This year, the Wampanoag Tribe of Gay Hetaquina, the Martha's Vineyard Commission, and the State Coastal Zone Management Office led the conversation. Tufts professor Farshid Vahidifard took the floor to share about the collaborative effort between the Wampanoag Tribe and Tufts University to study erosion of the Gayhead Cliffs, their goals to support coastal research, and being proactive about preserving the historic and sacred landmark. The study was originally to be funded by NASA, a decision made back in 2024, but following the change in federal administration, the grant was withdrawn. Despite this unfortunate decision, the tribe persevered. They applied and were subsequently chosen for a grant from the Massachusetts Office of Coastal Zone Management to continue their plans with Tufts instead. Other topics at the conference included discussions over rising water levels and storm preparation, restoration of wetlands, and a sneak preview of the state's upcoming fishing report, which is set to release later this month. More than a year since its approval, the Massachusetts Department of Conservation and Recreation has not yet acted on their plan to cut a preliminary 52 acres of white pine trees from the Manuel F. Corella State Forest. Decades ago, the pines were planted in an effort to kickstart a lumber industry on the island. When that didn't work out, the forest was mostly left alone. Now the white pines have grown so thick that other species in the area are having difficulty surviving. According to the Vineyard Gazette, the DCR has shared that although they had difficulty sourcing a crew to take on the job, they still intend on following through. The department's original plan was to have a forestry company come down and cut an initial 12 acres to test their strategy.

0: strategy before moving on to another 40. They intend to eventually restore the area back to a sand plain grassland that would support the growth of short grasses and shrubbery. In world and national news, American-born economists Robert E. Hall and Michael Woodford have won the Nobel Memorial Prize in Economics for their work on models that help manage economic shocks. The Royal Swedish Academy of Sciences announced the winners today, honoring them for their contributions to macroeconomic stabilization. Hall is affiliated with Stanford University and Woodford with Columbia University. Their work provides a stable foundation for models used by central banks and governments worldwide. The Economics Prize, established in 1968, is presented with the other Nobel Prizes on December 10th. This year's prize money is 12 million Swedish kronor, about $1.2 million. The European Union has imposed sanctions on nearly 1,600 Russian individuals and companies linked to Russia's arms industry. The sanctions announced Monday today notably target those suspected of making parts for drones and missiles. It's the biggest single listing of sanctions since the Kremlin launched its full-scale war on Ukraine almost 5 years ago. The EU also targeted 77 people accused of organizing or participating in, quote, sham elections in occupied parts of Ukraine. EU Foreign Policy Chief Keja Kallas said more than half of the sanctions address the production chain for ballistic missiles used against Ukrainian civilians. A passenger terminal at the international airport in Riyadh has been struck again a day after a missile hit the complex and killed 12 people. Saudi authorities say Sunday's strike killed one person described as a Pakistani national and injured 11 as King Khalid International Airport remained closed. The Iran-backed Houthi rebels in neighboring Yemen claimed responsibility. President Donald Trump has said that he is considering joining the fight against the rebels in the latest front on the Iran war. The Houthis have threatened more strikes against Saudi Arabia and warned airlines about using Saudi airspace. Officials have told the Associated Press that the Saudis are running low on missile interceptors. And lastly, Pope Leo XIV will undergo surgery to remove a nodule on his lung in the first major health event of his 17-month pontificate. The lesion was found at an early stage and is well localized. Leo, who is 71 and physically active, made the announcement during his Sunday blessing. He thanked the crowd for their support and prayers. The Vatican said on Sunday the surgery is scheduled in the coming days with a recovery time of about a week. Leo has a major trip planned for November to South America, but it's unclear if the surgery will affect his itinerary. And in MVY Sports, Fernando Mendoza made his NFL debut under unceremonious circumstances. The top pick in this year's NFL draft took over at quarterback for the Las Vegas Raiders in the fourth quarter of a 45-17 loss to the New England Patriots on Sunday. The Raiders trailed by the final score with 6 minutes, 6 seconds remaining when Mendoza replaced veteran Kirk Cousins, who endured his worst game of the season for a Las Vegas squad that has dropped two straight after opening the season with three straight wins. Mendoza finished 6 of 8 passing for 48 yards and an 89.6 rating. The Steamship Authority's reservations-only policy is in effect all day today for boats traveling between Woods Hole and Martha's Vineyard. While there are no standby lines for vehicles, you may attempt to book a reservation for a vehicle as late as 1 hour before departure time. Island residents with last-minute travel needs can use the Blue Line in the Preferred and Excursion programs. The Steamship Authority is reporting slightly choppy seas. Boats between Woods Hole and Martha's Vineyard are running on time. Boats between Hyannis and Nantucket are also running on time with now 5 cars and 2 trucks in standby on Nantucket and no standbys in Hyannis. Here's our morning forecast.
1: Some areas of patchy fog this morning, maybe a few showers, becoming sunny, breezy, high 60 to 65. Clouds begin to build in again tonight, lows dropping down 48 to 53. Partly to mostly cloudy tomorrow, high 63 to 68. More sunshine than clouds Wednesday, breezy, mild. A small craft advisory is in effect through 11 p.m. tonight for areas south of the islands, north winds 15 to 20 knots, decreasing down to 10 to 15 knots in the afternoon for the Nantucket Sound. Seas 3 to 5 feet. 6 to 9 feet south of the islands and a visibility 1 to 3 miles in areas of morning showers and fog. I'm meteorologist Minia Bird, NVY Weather.
0: It is 54 degrees in Newport, Rhode Island, 57 in Falmouth, 58 in Hyannis on Nantucket, 59 here on Martha's Vineyard in West Tisbury at the MVY Radio Studios. It is 58 degrees at 9:11. That's the MVY Radio News. 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
0: It's time now for the MV Striped Bass and Bluefish Derby Report here on MVY Radio. Here are the results for yesterday. Sunday, October 11th. Daily winners for Boat Bonito, Lisa Leonard at 6.64 pounds. It was Carmelo Torres for Shore Bonito at 5.92 pounds. Lauren A. Scott brought in the Boat Bluefish at 16.33 pounds. For Shore Bluefish, it was Pat Libero at 11.26 pounds. Fly Rod Boat Bonito, Gregory Chiat brought in an 8.05 pound fish. Fly Rod Shore Bonito, it was David Nash at 5.78 pounds. In the junior division, junior all tackle Boat Bonito, it was S. Crosby Murray with a catch of 5.28 pounds. Junior Shore Bluefish, Jackson R. Pargone with a catch of 4.6 pounds. Mini juniors Boat Bonito, Mac I. Campbell with a catch of 6.8 pounds. On the grand leaderboard, it's still Lily G. Gwynn with the Boat Bluefish at 18.74 pounds. It's Bruce Dew III with the Shore Bluefish at 19.91 pounds. For Boat Bonito, it's David Cattison at 10.98 pounds. Cameron F. Maciel for the Shore Bonito at 9.13 pounds. Sherry L. Countryman brought in a Boat False Albacore at 19.91 pounds and Angela C. Fisher's catch of 13.7 pounds in the Shore False Albacore division. The Derby Report is brought to you by Cape Cod 5, John Keane Excavation, Nelson Mechanical Design, and Bruno's Roll-Off. We'll do it again at the top of the 4 o'clock hour here on MVY Radio.

0: MVY Radio. I could listen to that song on repeat. Come Again. Maybe that's the point. Jim James of My Morning Jacket with a track from his latest album, Wowed Out. Keb Mo with the title track of his 1996 album, Just Like You. Early Keb Mo. Larkin Poe in there. Cousins, descendants of Edgar Allan Poe. The song Easy Love, Part 1 from their most recent record, Bloom, released last year. And Not Alone Anymore from the Traveling Wilburys with Roy Orbison vocalizing on that track from their Volume 1 in 1988. That similarity between Tyler Ballgame and Roy Orbison is noticeable. We'll check our forecast and musical notes after this.
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0: Looking at the Cape and Islands forecast, gradual clearing today, breezy, the high 65 this afternoon, then clouds move back in tonight, the low 53. For Tuesday, partly to mostly cloudy, then temperatures in the upper 60s, slightly warmer Wednesday, mostly sunny, breezy, and mild, the high 70. Thursday, sunshine, breezy, slightly cooler, the high only 63 degrees. It is 54 degrees in Middletown, Rhode Island. Time now for musical notes for today, Monday, October 12th. On this day in music history, October 12th, 1955, the Chrysler Corporation launched high-fidelity record players for their 1956 lineup of cars. The unit measured about 4 inches high and less than a foot wide and was mounted under the instrument panel. The 7-inch discs spun at 16 and 2/3 RPMs. And required almost three times the number of grooves per inch as an LP. The players were discontinued in 1961. On this day in 1969, a DJ on Detroit's WKNR radio station received a phone call telling him that if you play the Beatles' Strawberry Fields Forever backwards, you hear John Lennon say the words, "I buried Paul." This started a worldwide rumor that Paul McCartney was dead. On this day in 1974, Blondie appeared at CBGB's in New York City under the name Blondie for the first time. The name came from comments made by truck drivers who catcalled, "Hey Blondie," to Debbie Harry as they drove by. On this day in 1975, Rod Stewart and the Faces made their final live appearance when they played at Nassau Coliseum on Long Island. The group produced four albums. First Step in 1970, Long Player the following year, A Nod Is As Good As a Wink to a Blind Horse the same year, 1971, and lastly, Ooh La La in 1973. Forward to 1987, Australian rock band INXS released Kick, which became the band's most successful studio album. It's been certified 6 times platinum and peaked at number 3 on the Billboard 200, also reaching number 1 in Australia. The album also spawned 4 U.S. top 10 singles, New Sensation, Never Tear Us Apart, Devil Inside, and Need You Tonight, the last of which reached the top of the U.S. Billboard singles charts. The album has now sold over 20 million copies worldwide. On this day in 1997, John Denver was sadly killed when the handmade experimental airplane he was flying ran out of gas and crashed off the coast of Monterey Bay in California. The 53-year-old star had scored 15 songs on Billboard's Top 40 pop chart, 10 of which reached number 1 on either Billboard's adult, contemporary, or country chart. Born on this day in 1955, Canadian singer-songwriter Jane Sibbery, known for such hits as Miami on the Beach, I Muse Aloud, and One More Color, also Calling All Angels. And lastly, born on this day in 1935, he's no longer with us, but he made an impact for sure, Italian operatic tenor Luciano Pavarotti. My grandmother named a bird after him. who was during the late part of his career crossed over into popular music. He scored the 1990 UK number 2 single Nessun Dorma, and his 1990 UK number 1, The Essential, Pavarotti, spent 72 weeks on the UK chart. He sold more than 100 million records worldwide, and the first three tenors record became the best-selling classical album of all time. Pavarotti was also noted for his charity work on behalf of refugees and the Red Cross, amongst others. He passed away September 6th, 2007, at the age of 71. Here he is with U2. This is Miss Sarajevo on MVY.

0: MVY, The Stones, from the newest recording, Foreign Tongues in the Stars. We had a live John Hiatt cut in there covering the Allman Brothers' One Way Out from the 2014 album All My Friends, celebrating the songs and voice of Greg Allman, and he is on that album as well. Where I Come from Patty Griffin's self-titled album in 2019, and a one-off album by U2, Brian Eno, and Luciano Pavarotti. They called themselves Passengers. They recorded an album together back in 1995. We heard Miss Sarajevo. And it would have been Luciano Pavarotti's birthday today. So it's Amy Vanneman. I'm going to hang out until noon today. It's a holiday, so Allison Hammond and I are going to meet in the middle. PJ Finn has a well-deserved day off. In the 9 o'clock hour tonight, we heard a cover there of an Allman Brothers track. We're going to hear the Allman Brothers, live Allman Brothers for the 9 o'clock hour tonight. It's the Hot Seat, Dave Tomasi's 7th virtual hot seat. The Allman Brothers, he's all about the Allman Brothers always for Dave Tomasi. And so if you'll dig the Allman Brothers, definitely be tuned in tonight. I'm going to voice the hour for Dave Tomasi. It's a virtual hot seat. 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
2: Boating conditions improving slowly offshore through the remainder of the day. Northerly winds at 10 to 20 knots. They'll diminish to about 5 to 10 knots by this evening. Wave heights 3 to 5 feet, but dropping to 2 to 4 feet by late in the day. On the bays, they're 1 to 3 feet, but falling off to 1 to 2 feet late in the day. Visibility offshore will improve. It'll be up to 10 miles by the afternoon hours. I'm meteorologist Rob Carolyn, and that's your MVY boating forecast.
0: It is 54 degrees and cloudy in Newport, Rhode Island. Here's another one-off. Maybe they'll do another one, but they said this was just a one-off. Katie Crutchfield, as in Waxahachie, and Jess Williamson got together, called themselves Plains, and recorded an album about four years ago now called I Walked With You a Ways on MVY.

0: 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That's Katie Crutchfield.
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0: Jess Williamson, with a song from the album I Walked With You a Ways. We heard Problem With It. I've got a track from Jake Bugg. It's new after this.
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0: MVY, Phoebe Bridgers with Lost Boys from Lost Weekend, her latest album. We had Counting Crows, You Can't Count on Me, field song from Monrovia's Bloodline. He's a Liberian refugee who was fortunately rescued and brought over here to the States, first to Boston, then Houston and around, finally choosing to be in Tennessee. Of course, Nashville. 10th Avenue Freeze Out, Springsteen from Born to Run, going back 50 plus years. Well, it's Amy Vanneman here with you in 2026. And we have a show on the weekends, you may know. 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He's been DJing for decades, and we were fortunate that he came to MVY Radio a while back now. And he's been doing this show, which appears magically in the archives at 8 a.m. on, on Saturday mornings. 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But then he also brings in the newer artists to draw a connection between the old and the new. His most recent episode, 608, some covers, some random songs, he says, Dylan, of course, and Lefebvre in the final hour. It's usually about 3 hours long. 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
0: Looking at our forecast for the Cape and Islands, gradual clearing and breezy today, the high 65 this afternoon. Then tonight, clouds move back in, the low overnight around 53. We'll have a partly to mostly cloudy Tuesday as well, the high 68. Then mostly sunny on Wednesday, breezy and warmer, the high 70. Sunshine, breezy, and a bit cooler on Thursday with the high of only 63. It is 57 degrees in Fall River. With the idea of My Back Pages, I have a Dylan track here from the Bootleg Series, Volumes 1 to 3, Rare and Unreleased, 1961 to 91. This was a pretty big early hit for Dylan. Probably at least in part, a tribute to Robert Johnson. This is Quit Your Lowdown Ways, a studio outtake on MVY.

0: MVY Radio, the latest from the bluegrass phenom Billy Strings, who's been very prolific. Another album, So Much for Goodbyes. Let's burn the other end. Grace Potter, minus the nocturnals from her 2019 solo album called Daylight. We heard Love is Love. We had Taj Mahal in there shouting out Mavis Staples, You're Gonna Need Somebody on Your Bond, from the Best Of Taj Mahal, released in the mid-70s. And what else? We had Bob Dylan, after the style of Robert Johnson, a studio outtake of his hit Quit Your Lowdown Ways, which the version we're most familiar with was on his 1962 album, The Freewheelin' Bob Dylan. And a friend of his, actually, who was with Peter, Paul, and Mary, totally rearranged the song Quit Your Lowdown Ways for Peter, Paul, and Mary. They recorded it for an album they put out in 1963, In the Wind, and it was a huge hit for them as well. And if you want to check out My Back Pages, once again, our folk and folk rock show with our host, Barnes Newberry, you can go to mvyradio.org/archives and click on My Back Pages.
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0: Skies are beginning to actually clear out. I see a little bit of blue amidst the clouds. Gradually clearing across the Cape and Islands today. Breezy, the high 65 this afternoon. Clouds moving back in, though, tonight. The low overnight around 53. Then partly to mostly cloudy skies for tomorrow, Tuesday, the high 68. Very nice on Wednesday. Mostly sunny, breezy, and a high of 70 degrees. Mild temperatures. Thursday, sunshine again. Breezy and a little cooler. The high only 63 degrees. It is 57 degrees in New Bedford. Here's Alinda Segarra and their band, Hooray for the Riff Raff. This is Pyramid Scheme on MVY.

0: MVY, that's the band Fruition. I'm Not Afraid, from their new album, Something More. Ray LaMontagne and the Pariah Dogs beg, steal, or borrow from God Willin' and The Creek Don't Rise back in 2010, and Alina Segarra and their band Hooray for the Riff Raff with Pyramid Scheme. Amy Vanneman here with you. It's not a scheme. It's an exhibit with lots of fish in honor of the ongoing derby. The Carnegie, they're at 58 North Water Street in Edgartown, the building that formerly housed the Edgartown Public Library, that beautiful building, was reopened in 2018 as the Carnegie, a heritage and welcome center that tells the story of the vineyard through the lens of the Vineyard Trust's historic landmark properties. The brick building was constructed in 1904 on land donated by Caroline Osborne Warren, a descendant of the Edgartown Osborne Whaling family who lived next door. One of the more than 2,500 libraries around the world funded by steel magnate Andrew Carnegie. The building served as the public library for Edgartown until a new library was completed in 2016, and then the town gave the building to the Vineyard Trust in 2016. And they're always doing something fun and having wonderful exhibits, including the exhibit they have up right now, which is Bass in the Grass, which brings together an imaginative collection of wooden fish created by local artists in celebration of the Martha's Vineyard Striped Bass and Bluefish Derby. It's a collaboration between the Vineyard Preservation Trust and the Edgartown Board of Trade for the annual Island Tradition, supporting scholarships for local students. Bass in the Grass, you can catch that today, tomorrow, Wednesday, Thursday, Friday, Saturday, through, I'm not sure when it comes down, but it'll be up at least through this Saturday, October 17th, which happens to be the final day of the Martha's Vineyard Striped Bass and Bluefish Derby. So at the Carnegie, 58 North Water Street in Edgartown, check mvpreservation.org for all the details.
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0: Got a track here from Chris Delmhorst, who was an MVY Radio Summer Concert Series artist last year. She, for more than 25 years at this point, she's been an independent artist, just, kind of hard to put into a category. She's always collaborating with other artists, and she's done work for TV and films and contributed as a producer and a player and singer on various and sundry fellow artists' albums. She's performed all over the U.S. and Europe and for MVY Radio on the patio at the Winnetou last year. So Chris Delmhorst's most recent recording is called Ghosts in the Garden, released in March of last year, and it's just beautiful. It's it's about grief and loss and fate. She went into a studio that was built in the 18th century. It's an old Maine farmhouse that no doubt has some ghosts in it. But she recorded with all kinds of people, with various folks guest vocalizing, like Anais Mitchell and Rose Cousins and Anna Egge and her husband, musician Jeffrey Foucault, amongst others. It's a really light-filled album. Lots of brilliance. So here is a track from Ghosts in the Garden by Chris Delmhorst. Won't be long on MVY.

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0: MVY Radio. Sturgill Simpson debuted in 2013 as himself. And just a couple of years ago, with an album called Passage du Désir, Johnny Blue Skies was born. That's a track from Johnny Blue Skies' latest, Johnny Blue Skies and the Dark Clouds. Don't Let Go, from the album Mutiny After Midnight. You Can't Buy My Love, Robert Plant and the Band of Joy. We had Maya DeVitri in the title track of All My Faith, released earlier in the year, and Let It Be by the Beatles, starting the hour. Well, it's Amy Vanneman. I'm going to let it be in just a little while. I'm going to be with you for another few minutes until the noon hour, and then Allison Hammond will roll in to keep you company all throughout this afternoon. You know, if you have a little time today, maybe you do, maybe you don't, but if you do, check out the video collection in the MVY Radio archives. 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
1: 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And also from listeners like Jim from Amesbury, Massachusetts, Ken from Fall River, Karen and Randy from Wellesley and Vineyard Haven, Melinda from Marion, and Keith and Elizabeth celebrating their 23rd anniversary.
0: A look at the Cape and Islands forecast. It's clouded over again. Wah, wah, sorry. But we're supposed to have gradual clearing through the afternoon. Breezy, the high 65 today. Then tonight, clouds move back in, the low overnight around 53. Partly to mostly cloudy skies for Tuesday, the high around 68. Really nice Wednesday, mostly sunny, breezy, and mild, the high 70. Then Thursday, we'll have more sunshine, breezy, a little cooler on Thursday with a high only around 63 degrees. It is 57 degrees in Osterville. No At Work Challenge, no games today. It's a holiday, so just more music, including this track from Amy Mann's album Lost in Space on MVY.

0: wear and tear are all around.
1: MVY, that's a band called Future Birds, all one word, Future Birds. They started out as a quartet back in 2008 while they were all studying at the University of Georgia in Athens. They're now a seven-piece band. The new album is called Far Out Country, the song Fly On. Mavis and Ben Harper with We Get By, the title track of her 2019 album. And Amy Mann with Humpty Dumpty from an early 2000s release called Lost in Space. I'm Amy Vanneman, and hanging out here for another little while. 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
1: Another look at the Cape and Islands forecast. It looked like the blue sky was starting to appear earlier, but now we're back to cloudy skies. We are expecting, however, gradual clearing, breezy conditions, the high 65 this afternoon. Clouds move back in tonight, the low overnight around 53. Then for Tuesday, partly to mostly cloudy skies again, the high 68. Mostly sunny on Wednesday, breezy, mild, very nice, the high 70 on Wednesday. Thursday, still sunny, a bit cooler, breezy, the high only 63 degrees. Temperatures in the mid to upper 50s across the Cape and Islands. It is 55 at Surfside on Nantucket. 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

0: MVY Radio, this sunlit morning. Beautiful new song from California-based musician, vineyard owner, winemaker, officiant, producer. He does it all. From the new album, Songs for the Heavy-Hearted, Chris Pierce, this sunlit morning. Peach Fuzz from the band Camp and their album By and By, released about 7 years ago at this point. And the band Real Estate with Water Underground here on MVY Radio. I'm Amy Vanneman. Thanks for hanging out with me this morning. Now that I have a voice again, yay. Allison Hammond is in to bring you the noon hour, the lunch hour, and the entire afternoon. She'll have lots of great music to play for you. She'll do a set of live acoustic and cover tunes around 5:20. No afternoon mind bender because it's a holiday, so we're just going to rest our brains and listen to more great music. In the evening, Aurora McGuckin will be in, covering Bill Narkowitz's evening shift. At 8 o'clock, it's Brian Sansis in the Blues at 8. And at 9 o'clock, I will be back to bring you Dave Tomasi's 7th annual virtual hot seat. Dave Tomasi is all about the Allman Brothers. Allman Brothers always. That's right. So I will voice the hour for Dave. If you love the Allman Brothers, certainly be tuned in tonight at 9 o'clock for this week's Hot Seat made possible by Beacon Advocates.
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0: If you are out there fishing, or you haven't seen much of a loved one recently because they're out there fishing, you can catch all the results, the most up-to-date results and overall standings 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I'll leave you with a track here from the band Goose from their latest album, Big Modern, on MVY.

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0: MVY Radio, music there from St. Paul and the Broken Bones, and Proxy is the name of the song we heard. It's a Proxy EP. Natalie Merchant was in the set. We had Bob Dylan, Herbie Hancock with John Mayer, really cool song, Stitched Up. Now, Possibilities is the name of that record, something that you may really want to have in your library, in your record collection, because so many wonderful people Herbie Hancock collaborated with on this record, and John Mayer's just one of them. So, hi, darlings, it's Allison in for PJ, and if you have a day off today, I hope you can enjoy it. I am here with you. I've got your music. I've got some Kinks coming up, Wilco, River Shook, and more. Hope you hang out with me. I love your company. So we're going to look at the weather. We've got, well, sun expected, hanging around 65 degrees today. Tonight, increasing cloudiness, 53 degrees. More clouds than sun tomorrow for our Tuesday, 68 degrees. Looking ahead to Wednesday, turning sunny, breezy, warmer. Ooh, still 70 degrees. And then Thursday, lots of sun and breezy, 63 degrees. We have no marine advisories in effect. We have winds north 10 to 20 knots. Our wave heights are 3 to 5 feet, and our visibility will improve to 10 miles or better. And that's our weather. Now I've got our music, Counting Crows.
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0: MVY Radio. That was music from River Shook, and Country Angel is the name of the song. It's River Shook. It's a self-titled release. I want to take a moment and do a shout out for the guys that are working on our property. And when I tell you the story, you're going to know exactly who you are because I'm dog sitting my daughter and her husband's dog. When I say dog, it could easily be mistaken for a deer. This is a very large animal. Adorable, sweet as a little button, but he's huge and can be very intimidating when you see something the size of a deer. So the gate was left open somehow. It doesn't matter. You know, it happens, right? That dog took off so fast and headed right for these guys. I go chasing out in my pajamas. These guys were so calm, cool, and collective. Big smile on their face. Oh, he's over there. I'm like, oh, thank you. Thank you. I don't know how I would have reacted if I saw, you know, a 100-pound dog heading toward me without any notice. But Muddy, mwah, he's a great dog. We called for him. He came back in, came right back in. But I just want to give a shout out to those guys because you were not expecting Muddy to go racing out that door and head right for you and the pit that you're in to help us build what we're building there. So thank you. Thank you. Thank you. Those are country angels. Yes. You are the country angels.
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MVY Radio, Ziggy Marley. Now, his latest record's called Bright Side, and Hey People Now is the name of this song that we just listened to. And Nikki Costa, by the way, is featured on that song as well. If you caught that, you were right. Sarah Harmer, J.J. Cale in there with Roll On, Deer Tick, Jump Starting, Volume 2, and Elvis Costello, Pump It Up, at the top of the 1 p.m. hour. Okay, so when I mention Elvis Costello, I'm going to mention the fact that if you would like to make a donation to your favorite radio station, MVY Radio, well, as a thank you gift, you can choose an Elvis Costello poster. Okay, what's so special about this poster? Well, for one thing, only 125 were made. So right there, you've got a keepsake. And they all are hand-numbered, and they're designed by Gig Art. So we have a handful left, and if you want to make that donation of $100 or more, please take that as a thank you gift. Other options as well, of course. We have mugs and caps and sweatshirts and all kinds of things. But this is a really beautiful poster and quite a memory, quite a keepsake. All right. We've got some Adia Victoria coming up. We have Coldplay. This is Allison in for PJ. And I'll be on my regular shift. I'm going to stay with you guys through 6 o'clock. But it is a holiday, so we're just keeping it low-key and listening to music together. Love that. MVY. Again, our weather is, we expect some sun peeking through throughout this afternoon. And we're looking at, 65 degrees for the average temps in our area. Increasing cloudiness tonight, dipping down to about 53 degrees. And for tomorrow, our Tuesday, more clouds and sun, 68, popping back up to 70 under sunny skies on Wednesday. And Thursday, expect lots of sun and breezy, 63 degrees. With no marine advisories in effect today, our winds are north, 10 to 20 knots. The wave heights are 3 to 5 feet, and visibility has improved to 10 miles or better. And that is some weather for you. And now, Adia Victoria, Different Kind of Love, MVY.

WVY Radio, Kevin Morby, 100,000 and Little Wide Open. That's just so provocative. Everything about, you know, Kevin Morby's record here, just title alone, you know, just is sort of provocative for me. Now, Katie Guinn and The Drive, change of subject here, on October 24th, Saturday, she will be at the Daily Brew Coffee House and Lounge in North Falmouth. I want to tell you this because these shows sell out very quickly. And this is, well, MVY Radio presents with Daily Brew Coffee House and Lounge a whole series of great shows. So once again, upcoming, the next one will be October 24th, Katie Guinn and The Drive. And then November 6th, we have Mark Irelli. So MVY Radio presents shows at the Daily Brew Coffee House and Lounge are made possible with support from Cape and Coast Bank. Here's Susan Tedeschi with Evidence on MVY.

WMVY Radio, Joby Riccio with The Ridge, Face the Feeling is the name of this album. Now, the hot seat tonight. Oh, Dave Tomas's seventh annual virtual Allman Brothers. And here's what's sweet. This is what Amy wrote on the card with an exclamation point. Why Allman Brothers always? So Dave Tomasi, thank you so much for your seventh annual virtual Allman Brothers show for us on The Hot Seat. And The Hot Seat is sponsored by Beacon Advocates. 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

0: MVY Radio. Music there from Sun Vault Serenade Song. Okay, I'll say it slowly. The album name is Sound Signal Serenades. You know, it's not that hard to say. I don't know. I had this like slight panic just before I say the name of that album. You know why? I messed up once. And you know how the memory works? Once sometimes is enough if you're like on the air. Anyway, you know what? I'm going to say it again just to feel good. Sound Signal Serenades. Nice. All right. I won't trip on that again. Well, how are you, darlings? Allison here, still with you. Now I'm on my regular shift, but it's not a regular day. It is a holiday, and I hope you guys can enjoy whatever it is you're doing and, you know, take some time to enjoy your family, reflect, take a walk in the woods, be peaceful, feel peaceful. I hope so, because if you're listening to MVY, that's what I want today. So you'll hang out with me and just do that with me. Yeah, keeping it simple and keeping you also, you know, updated on some of our shows that are coming up and things like Polly's Book Club. Polly has started a new book. Now, let me tell you, Wednesday, November 18th from 7 p.m. rather, on Zoom, they will be discussing Days of Miracle and Wonder, The Trials and Triumphs of Graceland. So this is written by music historian, NYU music professor, Ashley Kahn. And it's the first book to tell the full story of Paul Simon's iconic album, Graceland. So I hope you can join and start reading it if you'd like. But here's what's important. You don't have to have read the book to join this book club. This is to talk about music and, of course, the book and the author and all that's Paul Simon. That is the subject. This is supported by Brewster Bookstore. And once again, the name of the book is Days of Miracle and Wonder, The Trials and Triumphs of Graceland by historian and NYU music professor Ashley Kahn. If you want to look that up and start reading it and hopefully join us November 18th, 7 p.m. on Zoom for MVY Radio's Rock and Roll Book Club.
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0: The weather is pretty mild. We have sun expected. We've had some clouds this morning. We expect to turn pretty sunny, 65 degrees tonight, 53 expected with some increasing cloudiness. Some clouds for tomorrow, more clouds and sun, 68. And then even warmer on Wednesday, turning sunny, breezy, warmer, like I said, and lots of sun and breezy, 63 degrees on Thursday. So it's not a bad week of weather. And currently our winds are north 10 to 20 knots, and we have no marine advisories in effect. So, good. 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

0: MBY Radio. That was Alabama Shakes. I Feel Hope Coming. The album's called I Must Be Dreaming. And this was one of our albums of the week not too long ago. Every Wednesday at 9 p.m., Amy spins a new record. So we all get to hear not just one or two tracks, but the whole concept of the album, all of it. So, or if it goes over an hour, I'm not sure what Amy does for that. But generally speaking, it is the whole album. And this Wednesday at 9 is going to be Sheryl Crow's latest, Pick You Up. She's got some really cool guests collaborating with her on this album and some things to say. Good, you know, good for her. And we'll listen, 9 o'clock on Wednesday with Amy, Sheryl Crow's latest Pick You Up, our album of the week.
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0: WMVY Radio, Mark Broussard with Joe Bonamassa. I'm Going Home. Chance Worth Taking is this record. So this track, our music director, Aurora McGuckin, was talking about this because during her MVY Radio music meeting, you guys, you listeners, decided that you liked this track, so it made it onto our playlist. And let me give you a little background here. 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So this is a special perk for our friends of MVY Radio. It always happens on the last Wednesday of the month at 7 p.m. So join host Aurora McGuckin as she plays clips from songs that we're considering adding to MVY Radio. 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

0: MVY Radio, Richard Thompson, Sorcerer's Apprentice, and Hippies, Thugs, and Heroes is the name of Richard Thompson's latest. He just is so ambitious. I love Richard Thompson. I love the whole family. He's so ambitious. He just never rests. And it gets more and more creative. And I always think of a novel. I put pictures to my head when I listen to his music. And I love doing that. Do you do that too? Ben Harper and The Sad Better Way. Joni Mitchell. The Warren Treaty. You Can't Hurt Me Anymore. And we had Vampire Weekend. This Life starting the 3 p.m. hour off. Well, usually we will do a mind bender, but it's a holiday and I'm not going to. I don't know. Sometimes you just have to make the day different because it is a holiday. So no, tomorrow. Plus, I don't know what my theme's going to be. Last week's theme didn't work out quite as well as I thought it would. I was asking you questions on excavation machinery. I seem to be the only person interested, other than maybe people in the trade. But I've talked about my pure obsession with these little dinosaurs that are in the backyard digging up dirt and things. But anyway, so we have a stream upgrade. Have you noticed this? For years, we streamed at a bit rate of 96K. Well, now we're streaming at 256K. So for those of you who listen on devices with nice speakers, you should notice greater clarity and more detail in the music. 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
3: Clearing and breezy with temperatures close to 65 degrees this afternoon. Clouds will move back in tonight. Lows are 50 to 55. Lots of cloudiness tomorrow. Highs are 65 to 70. There's a chance of showers tomorrow night. Lows, they'll drop down to about 55 to near 60. Early cloudiness Wednesday, giving way to sunshine. It'll be breezy Wednesday. Temperatures will approach 70. More sunshine during Thursday. Offshore, winds out of the north at 10 to 20 knots, with waves running at 3 to 5 feet. They'll start to diminish by late in the day, visibility improving to 10 miles offshore. I'm meteorologist Rob Carolyn, MVY Weather.

0: MVY Radio, music from Brandi Carlile. This is a new single called Life on the Run. George Harrison, Mavericks in the set, and we had REM, and we all go back to where we belong. Yeah. By the way, the album title, Part Lies, Part Heart, Part Truth, Part Garbage. You know, and that came out back in 2011. I just feel like it's a description of what the internet's become. This is just in my mind. I'm not saying that they said that. I'm just saying that's how I feel about it. It's just like, yeah, you know, it's kind of hard to be on social media these days because I get so distracted by so many different things that my brain wants to explode. But it hasn't yet. So let's listen to music and not let our brains explode. Oh, but I do want to remind you, coming up at the top of the 4 p.m. hour, we're going to bring you our striped bass and bluefish derby report. It brings you the results from yesterday. Now, the derby is in real full swing now, and we bring this to you at the top of the 9 a.m. hour and the top of the 4 p.m. hour to give you the results and the leaders and all the information you need to stay, well, informed about the 81st Martha's Vineyard Striped Bass and Bluefish Derby. We bring you that report at the top of the 4 p.m. hour every day until the Derby's over. MVY.
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0: Whenever I play this song, I hear my daughter sing it in my head, you know, because when she was little, came out in 2012, and she's only 10, but she loved this song and she had it all down. So maybe you'll sing along. Here's I Will Wait, Mumford & Sons. MVY.

MVY Radio, another wonderful album from Nashville artist Katy Prewitt. The Aftermath is the song that we just listened to. And Fools for the Fleeting. Ooh, yeah. I've got music from First Aid coming up. We've got Fantastic Cat, and we'll just keep it rolling along. Hope you're enjoying your day. 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
2: It's time for the Martha's Vineyard Striped Bass and Bluefish Derby Report. Here are the results for yesterday, Sunday, October 11th. Daily winners for Boat Bonito was Lisa Leonard with a catch of 6.64 pounds. Carmelo Torres brought in the Shore Bonito at 5.92 pounds. Lauren A. Scott had the biggest boat bluefish at 16.33 pounds. And for shore bluefish, it was Pat Libero with a catch of 11.26 pounds. For fly rod boat bonito, it was Gregory Chiate at 8.05 pounds. Fly rod shore bonito, David Nash at 5.78 pounds. In the junior division, junior all-tackle boat bonito, S. Crosby Murray caught a 5.28 pound fish. Junior shore bluefish, Jackson R. Pargone at 4.60 pounds. Mini juniors, boat bonito, it was Mac I. Campbell with a catch of 6.8 pounds. On the grand leaderboard, Lily G. Gwynn brought in the 18.74 pound boat bluefish. It was Bruce Dew III who caught the shore bluefish at 19.91 pounds. David Cadison is on the grand leaderboard for boat bonito at 10.98 pounds. For shore bonito, Cameron F. Maciel at 9.13 pounds. Cheryl L. Countryman with a boat false albacore weighing in at 19.91 pounds. And finally, Angela C. Fisher for shore false albacore with a catch of 13.70 pounds. The Derby Report is brought to you by Cape Cod 5, John Keene Excavation, Nelson Mechanical Design, and Bruno's Roll-Off.

0: MVY Radio, Carly Simon. Her new record's called Comes in Waves, and we just listened to Howl. Jack Johnson with Matt Costa from their Surf movie, A Broke Down Melody. It's from the soundtrack. And Let It Be Sung. This is what we listened to. We had U2, we had Goose in the set, and Buckingham and Nicks starting this 4 p.m. hour off. I was talking to someone the other day about this album, just how incredibly cool it is that this was released, and it's a remaster, 2025 remaster, and it's just great. Crying in the Night topped this 4 p.m. hour off. Well, we're going to get into Woodstove Studios presents Song of the Week with Peter Halperin. It's a great song. It's a nice long song. It's a, you know, we have this feature. We break up the day a little bit. I smile because I haven't heard it. You know, I love it when something's popped into my day and like, okay, let's listen to this together because I'm a listener, not just, you know, not the operator on this one, just the listener with you. So we're going to see what Peter Halperin and Woodstove Studios presents Song of the Week is in just a moment. MVY.
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2: Hello, this is Peter Halperin. I'm bringing you Woodstove Studios presents the Song of the Week. Woodstove Studios is a recording and performance studio in West Tisbury here on Martha's Vineyard. We have monthly concerts that we record and we broadcast every week here on MVY, Sundays at 7 p.m. On Monday afternoons, we pick out a song for the Song of the Week, and today you'll be hearing an original folk song brought to you by Molly Canole and Mark Allen Lovewell. Mark wrote the song. These folks are an amazing married couple, tremendous folk musicians and artists on many levels, and they represent the deep history of the vineyard seafaring community and the vineyard in general. And I'm going to let them speak for themselves in introducing this quite amazing song. Please welcome them to the Woodstove Studios Song of the Week.
3: Amazing story about this. Now, right whales have washed ashore in other places, but what is so troubling and is it happened here, within a mile or two of the center of the whaling industry for Martha's Vineyard and a part of the rest. So obviously, I get sucked in. I got sucked into it. And it took me 2 years to write this song. And it's in our CD, and it's you'll never hear it on the radio, I'm afraid, because if anybody ever followed Bob Dylan in his early years, this song is almost as long as A Hard Rain's Going to Fall. They don't put songs. They
4: it's
3: don't
4: almost
3: put
4: as
3: songs
4: long as
3: on
4: its
3: the
4: introduction.
3: Radio. They don't put songs on the radio that are less that are over 3 minutes long.
2: You'll be hearing this song.
5: Hey, we're going to be hearing it on the radio.
3: All right,
5: hey.
3: He's going to solve it. Well, I will say this. In Oregon, my friends in Astoria did play this. They played it on the radio, NPR radio.
2: I was born in Astoria.
5: Hey.
2: Queens.
3: But let's hope this is a local song. This is a local story.
5: I love it.
3: So bear with me. Please understand that I'm testing your ability to tolerate a long story and a long song about a tragic loss of a whale. All right, I gotta be able to see this better.
5: Oh, we better turn it this way.
3: Yeah, you gotta turn it. You gotta help me with it.
5: Okay, we better turn it that way. That makes it bigger instantly.
3: And Molly helps me with this song. She's awesome.
5: I got the viola this time.
3: The song is called There She Blows. Beneath the waves is a world you imagine. A beautiful young whale, a youngster of the sea. So happy, alive, growing and breathing. Swimming the warmth of her heart I feel in me. Suddenly entangled,

were spotted in trouble, watched from boats and airplanes. 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She kept swimming, kept feeding, kept living her nightmare.

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Her heart and soul is now with her ancestors. Only her memory comes to rest.

from the chilly waters of Anticosti Island, round to the Bay of Fundy, Great South Channel, out to the Cultivator Shoal, where Hudson feeds to the Mid-Atlantic Bight in the canyons, Dewey Beach, Delmarva,

Ash's ledge they swim in Eden's underwater garden. Acres of kelp, finback, humpbacks are among the seaweed. Where copepods see and are seen swimming by the billions. Together

That was Mark Allen Lovewell singing his homage to that unfortunate right whale. He was joined by his wife, Molly Knoll. Quite a trip. Hope you enjoyed Woodstow Studios Presents Song of the Week, and I hope you join us every Sunday night at 7 p.m. when we either broadcast an hour-long concert that we've recorded here or a deep dive interview with the artists involved. This is Peter Halpern thanking you for listening today and wishing you a very good afternoon.

MVY Radio, Grace Potter, Love Me Not, Trespasser. 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I've used this quite a few times. I surprised myself how many times someone would say, oh, can you bring it on live right now? I'm like, oh, shoot, there it is. I can. You know, we can listen to it right there and then in your car, at the grocery store. If someone has a question, there it is. I love it. So the MVY Radio mobile app is sponsored by Cape Symphony, Martha's Vineyard Bank, Highline Cruises, Citroen Realty Solutions, CoBuzz Streaming and Download Platform, South Shore Music, Circus, and Cape Cod Melody Tent. Yeah, check it out. Back into music with Leif Vollebekk, Peace of Mind. In parentheses, evening, MVY.

0: WMVY Radio, Ruthie Foster, Yes, and Just Say Yes is her record. 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

0: MVY Radio, Rhiannon Giddens. It's a track from her latest release called Hope is the Thing with Feathers. Carolina Rain is what we listened to. Blues Traveler in the set. We had Suzanne Vega, we had Sting, and we had Little Feet. So Amy just handed this to me. This is so fun. Are you listening? 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

0: MVY Radio, Clover County with Paradise Road. Finer Things is this record. So Clover County is interesting. It's a project. It's a stage name of singer-songwriter A.G. Schiano. It's not a physical place. So I had to look up what it was. What is Clover County? So it's a tribute to former homes. The name honors the various cities that she's lived in throughout her lifetime, including Orlando, Denver, Atlanta, Birmingham, and Athens, Georgia. So I just think that's neat. No, it's not a place. It's a state of mind, kind of, right? State of mind. So let's get back into some music. I've got, just a couple of more songs left. And I've got some John Prine, some Mavericks, coming right up after Look at the Weather on MVY.
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3: Clouds will start to return to the Cape Islands and Newport overnight, lows 50 to 55. Tomorrow, a good deal of cloudiness. It'll be up to 65 to 70 tomorrow afternoon. Scattered showers, breezy tomorrow night, 55 to 60. Clearing and breezy during the day on Wednesday with a high approaching 70. And sunshine and cooler by Thursday. I'm meteorologist Rob Carolyn, MVY Weather.
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MVY Radio, Aubrey Bug, and Nosedive. And I think I had something once. Yeah, love that. Aubrey Bug. Isn't that just such a great name? It's a great name. I'm going to sign off with that song, actually. Now it's Monday, so you do have your hot seat, and it is number 7 for Dave Tomasi's, because he does this virtually. This is the 7th time for the Allman Brothers, and this is what I love about this. There's an exclamation point and then a special note that says always. This is a true Allman Brothers fan, and thank you so much, Dave, for bringing this to us every year. Maybe it's an annual. I think it's an annual. 7 years? That sounds about right. I'll ask next time I see him. So tune in tonight at 9 o'clock for that. Before that, you've got your blues coming up at 8 o'clock, and then this hot seat at 9 o'clock. Much ahead, and I'll give you a quick kiss bye-bye right now. I'll see you tomorrow. Enjoy the rest of your day, especially if you could take a day off and get some rest, catch up on family or errands or whatever you did today. And I'll catch you tomorrow. Mwah. Allison signing off for now on MVY.

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1: 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And also from Nancy and Carrie from Lake Worth Beach, Florida. Sarah and Jonathan from Greenwich, Connecticut. Demo from Oak Bluffs. Sonia from Pittsburgh, California. And Debbie from West Tisbury.

MVY Radio. That's Lake Street Dive with You're Never Around. That's their latest single. We had The Story there with So Much Mine, The Lone Bellow with Fake Roses, and The Beatles with Eleanor Rigby. How's it going? My name's Aurora McGuckin, hanging out for the rest of the evening. Hope you're doing well out there. Tonight at 8 o'clock, you'll have Classic Blues on the Blues at 8 with Brian Sansis, and at 9 o'clock, a virtual hot seat from Dave Tomasi. It's his 7th annual. Amy is the DJ on that one. And you'll hear from the Allman Brothers and more, thanks to Beacon Advocates as well for their support of the hot seat on MVY Radio. If you miss it, you can catch it Sunday night at 10 o'clock during the replay. Let's get back into music now with Ondara. Here's Saying Goodbye on MVY Radio.

MVY Radio, that's Tift Merritt with Finest Feelings off her album Sugar. Bruce Coburn there with Listen for the Laughter. We had Coldplay with Speed of Sound, and we had Ondara with Saying Goodbye off the album Tales of America from 2019. So that Tift Merritt record Sugar was a recent album of the week here on MVY. We do that every 9 o'clock every Wednesday at 9 o'clock. I'm a little tongue-tied here. This Wednesday at 9 o'clock, though, we're bringing you the latest from Sheryl Crow. It's called Pick You Up. It just came out last week. Thanks to Katuit Fresh Market and Reliable RN, Amy Vanneman brings you an entire brand new album every single Wednesday at 9 o'clock on Album of the Week. So tune in this Wednesday the 14th for Sheryl Crow, Pick You Up. Let's jump back into music now with a track from the show Daisy Jones and the Six. So it's a fictional show loosely based on Fleetwood Mac. There was also a book before that, but they made an entire album to go along with the show, you know, the soundtrack for the fictional band, and it's pretty good. So here's Look at Us Now from Daisy Jones and the Six on MVY Radio.

was king of the world. 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

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And I don't spend every second smiling, and I ain't trying.

0: MVY Radio, that's Palmyra with Cheap Beer. We had Ryan Montbleu with a live version of 75 and Sunny, and we had Daisy Jones and the Six with Look at Us Now, off the soundtrack to the TV series based on the book. Palmyra have a new EP out. It's also called Cheap Beer. The song is an ode to a bar from where they're from in Virginia that no longer exists. And I actually learned that not from reading about the band, but from a DJ at WNRN, their morning guy, Bob. So thanks for the tip on that. WNRN is in Charlottesville and a couple other locations in Virginia. So they are, they know, you know, actually the places where Palmyra are talking about in all these songs. So just shout out to local radio. And thanks, Bob, again.
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0: MVY Radio. That's Kevin Morby with a new single called PBJ. Indigo Girls there with Perfect World, Roseanne Cash with Modern Blue, Rodrigo y Gabriela with Our Home, the title track off their new record, and Jerry Garcia with Sugary. How's it going? Aurora McGuckin here, hanging out for the rest of the evening. Hope your week's off to a good start. Maybe you had off today, maybe not. Tonight at 8 o'clock, we will have classic blues for you on the Blues at 8. Brian Sansis in on the Blues at 8 these days. At 9 o'clock, a virtual hot seat from Dave Tomasi. It is his 7th. And Amy will be in the chair playing songs from the Allman Brothers and more with that have all been curated by Dave. If you'd like to get your own hot seat, by the way, you can find out more information on our website, mvyradio.org.
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0: Let's get back into music now with Lucinda Williams. She, after a period of illness, wrote this album in 2023 called Stories from a Rock and Roll Heart, kind of a comeback album for her personally. And off that album, here is the song New York Comeback on MVY.

0: MVY Radio, that's Iron and Wine with California Sober. We had Johnny Swim with First Try, Ray LaMontagne, You Are the Best Thing, and Lucinda Williams with New York Comeback off 2023's Stories from a Rock and Roll Heart. That Iron and Wine track comes off the deluxe edition of Hen's Teeth, his album that came out earlier this year. Just a couple weeks back, they dropped this deluxe edition. It features two brand new tracks, plus a couple, or four brand new tracks, actually, I think, plus a couple of unreleased acoustic versions of some of those favorite songs off the album, like the one In Your Ocean, maybe you've heard us playing. So that's the deluxe edition of Hen's Teeth.
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0: MVY Radio, that's Maggie Rose with Weekend Lover off her new album Half Moon. Nathaniel Rateliff and the Night Sweats there with You Worry Me, The Swell Season featuring the late Glenn Hansard with Falling Slowly. And we had Lucas Nelson with Born Running Out of Time. Last summer, Amy Vanneman got to sit down with Maggie Rose and chat about her music. 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
0: All right, it is time for me to turn things over to Brian Sances. In a couple of minutes, he'll bring you the Blues at 8, classic and historic blues coming your way on a Monday night. At 9 o'clock in the hot seat tonight, it's a virtual hot seat from Dave Tomasi. So Amy's doing the DJing, but Dave picked all the songs. And thanks to Beacon Advocates as well for their support of the hot seat here on MVY. You're going to hear some Allman Brothers and more chosen by Dave. I'll be back in the chair at 10, so I'll catch you then. Get ready for the Blues at 8 on MVY.

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